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0: 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Somewhere in Simcoe County, there's a band sound checking, a food truck firing up,
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0: Yeah, trust me, I saw you there. No need to tell me.
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1: Hey, Kev, I'm totally crushing her butt. 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
0: And since our friends are yours...
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0: Gloria Sun's a new plan on Barry's Rock Station, Rock 95. Good morning, 529 on your Tuesday, getting up to a high of 24 degrees today and plenty of sunshine. Cools off to a low of 12, and then tomorrow a high of 22, and we could see some showers. Right now, 15 here in Barrie. We'll find out what Barrie's talking about from the Barrie 360 newsroom. But first, heading out to the roads and getting our first look at traffic this morning. Here's MJ.
1: From Coldwater to Barrie and traveling down to the Holland Marsh, it's looking pretty good over on the 400. No delays the rest of the way to the GTA. Meanwhile, the 404 between Newmarket to the Markham area running smoothly as well, while 89 at Alice

0: 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I'm MJ. 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
2: Good morning. Here's what Barry's talking about. The death toll from a powerful earthquake in western Colombia has climbed past 100, with 2,700 people reported missing. The 7.4 magnitude quake struck dozens of cities and towns Monday. As many as 1,600 buildings have been reported damaged or collapsed. A Bradford teen facing 10 charges after South Simcoe police say he fled from them twice in the same day. Officers were first called to a Holland Street West business around 1 Saturday morning after reports a youth on an e-bike refused to leave a drive-thru and took food without paying. Police say the youth fled when officers attempted a stop and fled again during a second incident that day. The 17-year-old was eventually arrested. Officers say four unopened alcoholic beverages were found in his possession. Hospitals across Simcoe Muskoka and Grey Bruce are teaming up to make medical research easier and more accessible closer to home. The new Central Ontario Research Ethics Board will provide one shared approval process for studies involving patients, reducing red tape and costs across the region. Officials say the partnership will help community hospitals take part in more clinical trials and healthcare innovation. BC wildfire evacuees have been told to brace for devastation when they return. An out-of-control Bald Range fire is on the outskirts of Summerlin, the mayor telling the community's 12,000 residents they will not be returning to their homes anytime soon. Topping up the tank may be on your to-do list tonight when the usual bargains appear at the pump. Canadians for Affordable Energy predicting a 7 cents a liter increase in the price for regular and premium tomorrow, 10 cents a squirt for diesel, as the prospect of an end to the war in Iran dwindle again. Your tip could be today's top story. Text Barry 360 at 705-797-1111. Blue Jays held on for a 2-1 win over the Red Sox in the first of four games between the two. Dylan Cease gets the start tonight. Toronto Tempo lost their ninth in a row, 107-95 to Atlanta. In women's basketball, the Barry Baycats are in Guelph tonight. Sunny, warm, little bit humid. The forecast in 30.
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2: Sunshine today, high 24, humidex not quite the 30. Stays clear tonight, low 12, clouding up tomorrow. Chance of afternoon showers, high near 22. 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For updates all day long, follow us on Blue Sky and X at Barrie360 and online at Barrie360.com.
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0: Puddle of Mud and Blurry on Barry's Rock Station, Rock 95 Morning Crew, Craig Brown and MJ. Well, Craig is away. We've got a high of 24 for our Tuesday. Plenty of sunshine throughout the day. Then it cools off to a low of 12 overnight. And then tomorrow, Wednesday, 22 for the high, but we could see some showers in the afternoon. Right now, hovering around 15 degrees in Barrie. We got a text, or an email rather, yesterday about a Tim Hortons sign, MJ, asking if we've seen it yet. And it's the one on Mapleview Drive West. So I did go take a cruise, and I took a photo, and it's up on our Facebook page. You can go have a look at it. But it's Tim Hortons. I don't know if I want to say they're going for, like, the rebrand, but their sign that you would have near the road has changed once again, and now it's like a real Canadian leaf, maple leaf.
1: I saw this, actually.
0: With Tim's, yeah. It just says Tim's. Uh-huh. Doesn't say Tim Hortons, just says Tim's.
1: Okay. Interesting. I don't know if I like it.
0: No?
1: I don't know.
0: Really leaning into Canada on it.
1: Yeah, and that's cool and stuff, but like I think we're all about nostalgia right now. So if you brought the old Tim Hortons logo, whatever that may be.
0: Very true.
1: People might be more...
0: The yellow one and brown?
1: Yeah, the super cheesy looking one.
0: Now, those still exist. I've seen some with that.
1: True,
0: the old school signs.
1: But yeah, maybe this is part of a whole rebranding.
0: Yeah, maybe, but it's...
1: It's like a test store.
0: Very Canadian. So have a look on our Facebook page if you haven't seen it yet. And let me know if you've seen it anywhere else.
1: Okay.
0: Because I have not. Mm-hmm. I've only seen it at this one. So maybe it's just this one specific, Mapleview Drive West. Maybe it's going to roll out on the rest
1: you've
0: of them.
1: You've seen any other ones? Yeah. This is like a pilot project location.
0: And it just says Tim's. Would you like it more if it said Timmy's?
1: Oh, no.
0: What? No? Okay.
1: Tim's. I don't know. I have a problem with... I don't like Timmy's. Like, what? I mean, I don't like it being called Timmy's.
0: Why not?
1: I don't know. I just don't. It's always kind of like grated me a little bit. Like, I always say Tim Hortons.
0: You say the full name.
1: I say the full
0: name. Very proper with MJ for a purpose. Say the full name, please.
1: I know everybody has their own version of it. I mean, my kids were like, that's the Timbits place when they were growing up. So that's just what it was.
0: And that grinded your gears when your kids did.
1: Like, no. I never minded Timmy Ho-Ho's for some reason, though.
0: Oh, my Lord. Out of all the ones you picked, that's the one that got a pass? Let's head out to the roads and check in on traffic. Once again, brought to you by GD Coach, the original used car superstore, 425 Dunlop Street West in Barrie. Here's MJ.
2: Looking good this morning from Coldwater to Barrie to the Holland Marsh. The 400, that is in good shape for you while not finding any problems down towards Toronto as you head over to the 404. Continues to keep pace from Newmarket to Markham. 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

0: Elton John on Barry's Rock Station, Rock 95. Good morning, 5:51. We've got a Barry 360 news update on the way. Dan, what's coming?
1: The death toll from a powerful earthquake in Colombia continues to climb, and a Bradford teen is in a heap of trouble, facing 10 charges after fleeing from South Simcoe police twice in the same day. Those stories and more, top of the hour.
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0: Nathaniel Rateliff for the Night Sweats with Survivor on Barry's Rock Station, Rock 95. Good morning. Our Tuesday, the 11th of August, getting up to a high of 24 today. Plenty of sunshine. Should be beautiful. And then a low of 12 overnight. Looking ahead to tomorrow, high of 22. Could see some showers in the afternoon. Right now, 15 here in Barry. Full weather forecast on the way. We'll also hear what Barry's talking about from the Barry 360 newsroom. But heading out to the roads and traffic first, here's MJ.
1: It's a good drive right now, heading down the major routes between Barry and the Holland Marsh to the GTA. It is all looking good, while Highway 11 not spotting any problems as you make your way from Barry up to Orillia. 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
2: Good morning. Here's what Barry's talking about. You can run, but you can't hide. Not for long, anyway. A 17-year-old from Bradford staring down a long list of charges, accused of not paying for food at a Holland Street drive-thru, underage possession of liquor, driving without a permit, license, or insurance, and more. South Simcoe police say the teen fled from them on an e-bike twice on Saturday, just after midnight, then again during the dinner hour. When they finally put the grab on him, they say he was in possession of four unopened alcoholic beverages. Death toll from Monday's major earthquake in Colombia has reached 111, could reach into the thousands. The quake struck cities and towns in western Colombia. 2,700 people reported missing, many believed trapped in the debris of damaged and destroyed buildings. Residents of Summerland, B.C., displaced by wildfires in the Okanagan, have been told to brace for devastation when they return, and the mayor telling them that won't be anytime soon. The out-of-control Bald Range fire having crept to the outskirts of town. Extreme heat in Europe has changed the way Italy's wine industry operates. Workers are fanning out before dawn to clip clusters of grapes to be turned into sparkling wine. Weeks of temperatures reaching highs between 37 and 38 Celsius, combined with below-average rainfall, have pushed some winemakers to record the earliest start on record. A group of Central Ontario hospitals, including RVH, Collingwood General and Marine, and Georgian Bay General, has launched a Regional Research Ethics Board aimed at speeding up health research and clinical trials. The Central Ontario Research Ethics Board will provide one streamlined approval process for studies involving human participants across multiple hospitals. Supporters say the move will cut duplication, lower costs, and give patients in smaller communities more opportunities to take part in research close to home. More music in the park tonight in Innisfil, this time at Cookstown Community Park, featuring the Little Chill Duo from 6:30 to 8:30. See it, shoot it, share your news on the Barry 360 text line 705-797-1111. Blue Jays edged the Red Sox 2-1 in the first of four games between them this week. Toronto Tempo lost their ninth in a row, 107-95 to Atlanta in women's basketball. Barry Baycats are in Guelph tonight. Today's one-word weather, splendiferous. The forecast in 30.
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2: All over sunshine today, high of 24, humidex near 29, stays clear tonight, low of 12, clouding up tomorrow, chance of afternoon showers, and a high of 22, it is 15 in Barrie. For updates all day long, follow us on Blue Sky and X at Barry360 and online at Barry360.com.
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0: Beatles on Barry's Rock Station, Rock 95 Morning Crew. Craig, Brian, and MJ while Craig is away. A high of 24 for our Tuesday. Plenty of sunshine throughout our day today as well. Should be perfect. Looking like tonight it'll dip down to a low of 12, and then tomorrow, Wednesday, high of 22, and we could see some showers in the afternoon. Right now, 16 here in Barry. All right, I found a wild use of AI. This one is a bit alarming. New Orleans is becoming the first major U.S. city to have AI actually answer 911 calls.
1: Whoa, that's putting a lot of trust in it.
0: Yeah, so the system is called AI Emergency Call Triage, and it's designed to handle lower priority or repeat calls. And then they say it'll send more serious emergencies to human dispatchers.
1: Oh, I would hope so.
0: So they say it's not replacing human operators, but it'll take over if, say, all the human operators are busy. It would be AI.
1: Okay, and can I decipher, you know, this is like a prank call or this is like for a cut as opposed to something
0: well,
1: more sinister?
0: Yeah, but you can kind of pick it apart. So the example they used is, they said, you know, when someone reports a crash that's already been called in.
1: Right.
0: Okay.
1: Okay.
0: But now pick it apart with the other ones, because if you've ever had to call 911 in your life, so your adrenaline's pumping.
1: Mm-hmm.
0: So maybe you have a shaky voice.
1: Right.
0: Maybe you're panicked. Maybe you don't speak clearly. All of those things. And then AI would have to pick up on that.
1: Right.
0: And it would become very difficult.
1: Okay.
0: Right?
1: Yeah, it would be very difficult. Unless I can tell the tone of... Yeah, you're right.
0: You can really pick it apart. You know, say someone has a accent... And AI can't decipher it the same as a human could.
1: Or you know what? Sometimes I've called, like one time I needed to call a locksmith and it was after hours and AI picks up. And I am yelling at this thing because I'm fairly calm. I'm not in a life or death situation.
0: Right.
1: But I guess I'm in a hurry. And I'm like, I'm trying to explain what my issue is. He's like, it sounds like you're having a problem. I'm like,
0: So
1: I threw my phone on the bed. I was so mad.
0: New Orleans will be the one to test it out first, and we'll see how that goes. When there's something brand new like that, people love to complain.
1: Sure.
0: Of course.
1: Of course.
0: Buffalo Bills fans, they're already complaining about the brand new $2.2 billion Highmark Stadium. So the team had a scrimmage open to the public. It set an attendance record, 51,000 fans, a bunch of season ticket holders. They all showed up, and then they went on social media and complained about things. Here was the funny one they complained about, the men's restrooms.
1: Mm-hmm.
0: They said they didn't have the big pee troughs that they had at the old stadium.
1: Right. People like the pee
0: troughs. They wanted them back, yeah. Mostly because it's funny.
1: You
0: want to
1: be close to your neighbor. Oh, I get it. It's their thing.
0: Now,
1: right?
0: Yeah, you don't want to be close to your neighbor. It's ridiculous, those things. But they also complained about, in a brand new $2.2 billion stadium, poor sight lines. So all kinds of obstructed views.
1: Oh,
0: so
1: no.
0: People paid to have season tickets ahead of time, not knowing because it's a brand new stadium, rolled in, and then it was obstructed.
1: And
0: so it's
1: rough.
0: Pretty wild when you have a brand new stadium like that. You didn't figure that part out.
1: No.
0: You know?
1: That's tough. And you can't, it's hard to fix because it's already built.
0: There's no fixing it.
1: There's no fixing it.
0: So, yeah, the complaining is warranted. So that's how that'll go for Buffalo. Okay, starting things off with their season.
1: To be you.
0: And Rock 95 and the Canadian Brew House are teaming up to bring back the Rock 95 Rock Paper Scissors Invitational.
1: It's been a minute for this.
0: It has. So it'll return Friday, September 18th. We're going to have 64 people that all battle it out, a big bracket. It's an elimination style, and the prize is $2,500 in cash.
1: How it's
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1: Mm-hmm.
0: So be ready for that, and a bonus entry if you go to the Canadian Brew House anytime during the month of August as well.
1: Nice.
0: So yeah, we're looking forward to it. 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
1: I would say get to practicing, but you don't have to.
0: No, there's no practicing. There is strategy. People have used it, though.
1: It's a little.
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1: A good drive right now on the highways, not spotting any problems between Coldwater and Barrie, and from that point down towards Toronto. Toronto. Meanwhile, heading over to the 404 from Newmarket down to Markham. That's running smoothly for you. 89 Alliston, not seeing any issues. 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I'm MJ. 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

Guns N' Roses on Barry's Rock Station, Rock 95 Morning Crew. Craig Brown and MJ. Well, Craig is away. He'll be back next week. And we get closer and closer to the Labor Day long weekend, which is a little bit later this year. It's a little bit into September there, full week it looks like. And that is when we are going to be doing the top 500 countdown. And we're going to go through the top 500 greatest rock songs all weekend long. And it's all

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1: No, there's not. 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
0: Maybe you have capitals on some of the letters. Maybe you misspell mm-hmm. one of the letters in the name of the song. Or so anyway, it takes them
1: it's
0: a long time.
1: It.
0: is what
1: you
0: it
1: really
0: does.
1: Gotta go it.
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0: Sloan on Barry's Rock Station, Rock 95, 6:31. Good morning on your Tuesday. 24 will be our high today. Plenty of sunshine throughout our area. Cools off to a low of 12 tonight, then tomorrow 22. Could see some showers in the afternoon. Right now, 16 here in Barry. Full weather forecast on the way. We'll also find out what Barry's talking about from the Barry 360 newsroom. But heading out to the roads and traffic first, MJ.
1: A good trip this morning as you travel down the highways from Coldwater to Barry. South of Barry, though, we do have a little bit of volume between Line 5 down to Canal. Then it'll pick up pace the rest of the way towards Toronto. Meanwhile, the 404 between Newmarket to Markham, you're in for a pretty good ride there. No issues so far over on 92 to Wasaga, while 26 to Stayner, so far so good. Tandoori curries and more. 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I'm MJ. More traffic in minutes on Rock 95.
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2: Good morning. Here's what Barry's talking about. A collection of hospitals across central Ontario, RVH and Georgian Bay General among them, have joined forces to strengthen healthcare research. A shared research ethics board will oversee studies involving patients, helping ensure they meet strict safety and ethical standards. Hospital leaders say the regional approach will make it easier to launch research and clinical trials outside of major urban centers. The goal is to give more local patients access to cutting-edge care and research opportunities without having to travel far from home. A Bradford teen facing 10 charges after two encounters with South Simcoe police in a single day. Police say officers were called early Saturday to a Holland Street West business after a youth on an e-bike refused to leave a drive-thru and took food without paying. Later that day, the same teen was reported riding at a high speed through a crowded public area, again refusing to comply with police. The 17-year-old was eventually arrested and charged with theft, dangerous operation, flight from police, and underage possession of alcohol. The death toll from a powerful earthquake in Western Colombia has climbed past 100, with 2,700 people reported missing. The 7.4 magnitude quake struck dozens of cities and towns Monday. As many as 1,600 buildings have been reported damaged or collapsed. BC wildfire evacuees have been told to brace for devastation when they return. The out-of-control Bald Range fire is on the outskirts of Summerland, the mayor telling the community's 12,000 residents they will not be returning anytime soon. Going to lose some of that double-digit dip in the price of gas last week. Canadians for Affordable Energy predicting a 7 cents a liter increase in the price for regular and premium tomorrow, 10 cents for diesel, the prospect of an end to the war in Iran dwindling again. Got a scoop? We're listening. Send your news tip to the Barry 360 text line, 705-797-1111. Blue Jays held on for a 2-1 win over the Red Sox in the first of four games between the two. Dylan Cease will get the start tonight. Toronto Tempo lost their ninth in a row, 107-95 to Atlanta in women's basketball. Barry Baycats are in Guelph tonight. Sunny and warm today, the forecast in 30.
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2: Sunshine today, high near 24, Humidex not quite to 30, stays clear tonight, low 12, clouds up tomorrow, chance of afternoon showers, high 22, it is 16 in Barry. For updates all day long, follow us on Blue Sky and X at Barry 360 and online at Barry360.com.
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0: The Stones and Under My Thumb on Rock 95. 6:38, Rock 95 Morning Crew. Craig, Brian, and MJ. Well, Craig is away. High of 24 for our Tuesday. Plenty of sunshine. It'll cool off to a low of 12 overnight. And right now, we're hovering around 16 degrees as the sun is rising here. We've got the Daily Dirt on the way. What's coming up?
1: Does nudity in films make people uncomfortable? One director thinks so.
0: All right, let's head out to the roads and get another look at traffic this morning. MJ?
1: It's a good drive right now on the 400 between Coldwater and Barrie. South of Barrie, you are going to find some delays between the 5th line down to Canal. Just your typical slowdown there. And then it picks up pace the rest of the way to the GTA. Heading over to Highway 11 from Orillia to Barrie, that's running well. No problems over on 26 to Stayner. Meanwhile, over on 92 on the way to Wasaga, looks good. 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I'm MJ. 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
1: After 7 years of sobriety, actor Brad Pitt says he's begun drinking again. On occasion. In an interview, he explained that he approached drinking differently now and is more limited. Now, the reason he stopped 7 years ago was because things were getting a little out of hand and he just thought it would be best for him mentally, and he was going through a lot of stuff in his personal life with his divorce and everything like that. So just kind of trying to cut all that stuff out. So he since says that he has started drinking again, although extremely limited. He approaches it differently. He says in a more restrained manner, clarifying mortifying. I got overconfident a couple of times and it went, yep, no, not for me, not in big quantities. I can have a glass or two of wine, but can't have a lot. I have to be professional.
0: Yeah, that's a pretty crazy claim to make.
1: Yeah.
0: And yeah, I mean, telling everybody's wild, but also it's a slippery slope. I don't know if it works like that.
1: Yeah, exactly. Well, if it was a case of like he was giving up drinking for, you know, everyone has their certain reasons and you have to respect that. If it was a case of full out, you can't control yourself.
0: Right.
1: It's saying that you're like, you know, it's the whole California sober type thing. I don't know.
0: Then it's looked at as a disease, though, and you have to monitor that and you can't just decide that you can handle it after that because it's out of your control.
1: It is out of your control. I mean, it might be okay the first couple of times and then you might not be the next time. And then, yeah, you're right. It's a very slippery slope.
0: Yeah, it certainly is.
1: All right. The director of a new film heading to the movies soon says he cut out a ton of nudity because audiences do not like to see nudity when they're in the theaters with strangers.
0: Oh, come on. Who's going to the theater?
1: Come on. Exactly. Will Gluck is the director of a romantic comedy called One Night Only. It's about basically one night of the year where premarital sex is legal. So you think very much The Purge, except for sex. So in this world, it's illegal to do
0: movie.
1: This. It's an interesting concept. I do like the concept. But he says he cut out a ton of nude scenes from the movie because of a societal shift. Of course, they did like test audiences and stuff like that. He says basically people get this types of stuff on their phone. And you like to watch it in private, right? It's an intimate thing and people don't want to see it in a shared experience. Whenever people see nudity in very adult situations in a big theater, they get uncomfortable.
0: Do you feel that way? You go to the theater all the time. I can't think of a time that I've been there and there's been over-the-top nudity. There's been random spots, but nothing major. Nothing. And I didn't think it was uncomfortable whatsoever.
1: No, and I mean, I was in a different era, I suppose, but like we saw American Pie in the theater, but that was like
0: still
1: funny.
0: Yeah.
1: And was it a little uncomfortable? Sure, but I mean, it is what it is. We were laughing together and uncomfortable together. That being said, if there was ever a smoochy scene when I was watching a movie at home with my parents, that was uncomfortable.
0: Yeah, nudity at home with anybody.
1: Yeah. It's true.
0: If there's nudity at home and it's just the two of you or three of you, it's kind of weirder.
1: That is so true.
0: The group setting's better.
1: It is.
0: So I don't agree with that.
1: It makes me feel less uncomfortable.
0: Like, leave the nudity in.
1: Come on. Put it back for us. Five Nights at Freddy's is an extremely popular video game that was made into two films, but it is not a real restaurant, but it could be soon. So the game and the movies take place around a fictional pizza joint called Freddy Fazbear's. And think even a creepier Chuck E. Cheese, if you will. And it's a fake place, but they do plan to make it real with a location opening up in New Jersey. The pizzeria will be a quick dining experience and have two animatronic stage shows. A spokesperson says, we're not building a set to look like Freddy Fazbear's Pizza. We're building Freddy Fazbear's Pizza.
0: Is that a Netflix thing? Is that what it is? It feels like there's a ton of promotions that they're building the actual place. Just place, whatever it is.
1: I don't think this is a Netflix thing because I don't... Five Nights at Freddy's is not Netflix.
0: It certainly sounds like it'll open and then very shortly after it'll close.
1: The kids are freaked out by the animatronics and then...
0: And people are done with it after one visit and don't care.
1: Yeah, like, went there, done that, I'm good.
0: Yeah, to overpay for something
1: kind of like
0: that.
1: It's kind of like the fun Hollywood. I'm MJ, that's your Daily Dirt on Rock 95.
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0: Foo Fighters, today's song on Barry's Rock Station. Rock 95 Morning Crew, Craig, Brian, and MJ while Craig is away. I used something that has been in my car for a very long time. It gets very little use. It could be once every 5 years or even longer than that in between times that I actually pull this thing out. And on Saturday, I was at the beer store. We had a remote there. And one of the employees that was with me cut his hand. Oh. And so he's bleeding. And I go, no worries. I've got a first aid kit.
1: Hey, did you feel like you were saving a life?
0: Well, he really didn't want it. He said, a first aid kit? Oh, no, no, no thanks.
1: That's extreme.
0: And I'm like, what do you mean? I'll get you like a Band-Aid.
1: Mm-hmm.
0: And he goes, oh, maybe a Band-Aid.
1: Mm-hmm.
0: And I thought, what did you think I was going to get out of it? All kinds of gauze and stuff? I don't know how to do all that.
1: A bunch of gauze. I got like, what do you call it? The tourniquet.
0: Right.
1: We're going to settle this for you.
0: Just a Band-Aid. But he really, and that was the whole thing. He didn't want anything to do with the first aid kit because he thought that was blowing it out of proportion. I'm like, I don't know where else I keep these Band-Aids.
1: Yeah.
0: But anyway, I go to my car. I open it up. Dust. Because I'd never use it.
1: Yeah.
0: So the zipper's caught. I'm like, oh, I don't know. And then I pull out the Band-Aid. It's so yellow.
1: Mm-hmm.
0: It's so yellow. And I'm thought, I don't even know if this is like going to stick to his skin. So I'll grab two, but whatever. So I go over there, hand it to him. And he looks at me and he goes, hey, thanks for opening it for me. And I went, oh, no, I didn't. That's how old it is. Just the paper is not staying together around the Band-Aid.
1: I think it would be awful if he did put this on. Did he even try?
0: Oh, yeah, he did. It worked perfectly.
1: Yeah, okay.
0: Worked perfectly.
1: Okay, it was fine. But this is a reminder, too. I actually, years ago, when my car had died and it was officially kaput,
0: yeah,
1: and we were cleaning out the car, and I had a first aid kit, and I opened it up. The little scissors that they put in there to cut the gauze,
0: yeah,
1: they were completely rusted.
0: Yeah, rusted
1: like,
0: through.
1: It was never opened.
0: Yeah.
1: Like, so, yeah, check those first aid
0: sometimes
1: kits.
0: You do have to check them before you need them.
2: 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Share them with the Barrie 360 text line at 705-797-1111.
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0: Radiohead and Creep, Barry's Rock Station, Rock 95. Good morning, 6:59 on your Tuesday, August 11th. It's going to be a beautiful one. High of 24 and sunshine throughout our day. Right now, 16 here in Barrie. Full weather forecast on the way. We'll also find out what Barrie's talking about from the Barrie 360 newsroom. Heading out to the roads and traffic first, here's MJ.
1: A good run this morning over on the 400, just finding a little bit of volume between Line 5 and Canal Road, and afterwards it'll pick up pace and looking good down towards Toronto, while the southbound 404 starting to slow down between Davis Drive and St. John's Side Road. Meanwhile, over on 90 to Angus, that's looking good. Over on 26 to Stainer and 92 heading to Wasaga. So far, no major delays there. 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I'm MJ. More traffic in minutes on Rock 95.
0: From the Barrie 360 newsroom, a news update brought to you by St. Ange Recreation Barrie. We have nothing you need, but everything you want. Here's Dan Blakely.
2: Good morning. Here's what Barrie's talking about. The death toll from a powerful earthquake in Western Colombia has climbed past 100, with 2,700 people reported missing. The 7.4 magnitude quake struck dozens of cities and towns. As many as 1,600 buildings have been reported damaged or collapsed. A 17-year-old from Bradford in a heap of trouble, accused of not paying for food at a Holland Street drive-thru, underage possession of liquor, driving without a permit, license, or insurance, and more. South Simcoe Police say the teen fled from them on an e-bike twice on Saturday, just after midnight, then again during the dinner hour. When they finally put the grab on him, they say he was in possession of four unopened alcoholic beverages. Hospitals across Simcoe, Muskoka, and Grey Bruce are teaming up to make medical research easier and more accessible closer to home. The new Central Ontario Research Ethics Board will provide one shared approval process for studies involving patients, reducing red tape and costs across the region. Officials say the partnership will help community hospitals take part in more clinical trials and healthcare innovation. Founding members include RVH, Collingwood General and Marine, Georgian Bay General, and Muskoka Algonquin Healthcare. BC wildfire evacuees have been told to brace for devastation when they return. The out-of-control Bald Range fire is on the outskirts of Summerland. The mayor telling the community's 12,000 residents they will not be returning to their homes anytime soon. Topping up the tank may be on your to-do list tonight when the usual bargains appear at the pump. Canadians for Affordable Energy predicting a 7 cents a liter increase in the price for regular and premium tomorrow, 10 cents a squirt for diesel as the prospect of an end to the war in Iran dwindle again. Big moment, local buzz, we want to hear about it. Text us at 705-797-1111. Blue Jays held on for a 2-1 win over the Red Sox in the first of four games between the two. Toronto Tempo lost their ninth in a row, 107-95, to Atlanta in women's basketball. Barrie BayCats are in Guelph tonight. Today's one-word weather, splendiferous. The forecast in 30.
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2: Sunshine today, high 24, humidex not quite to 30. Stays clear tonight, low down to 12, clouding up tomorrow, chance of afternoon showers, high 22. 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

0: Tom Petty and the Heartbreakers with Learning to Fly on Rock 95. Good morning, 7:07 with the Rock 95 Morning Crew. Craig Brown and MJ while Craig is away. And are we going to get fancy now, MJ? Is that what's happening?
1: We're going to get luxurious, Brian.
0: Luxurious.
1: So we're going to talk about that. Came across this list the other day. So, I mean, we all dream of special certain luxury things, quiet luxuries, if you will, maybe,
0: yeah.
1: That we think, oh, that would be such a good experience. And then you get there and it's a bit of a letdown.
0: Oh, so you actually get the experience.
1: You get the experience. You finally, after maybe dreaming of it or thinking, gee, that sounds nice. That sounds luxurious. It's just not quite what you wanted. So I have a couple of examples here. So one of them that I found very interesting that people don't think is quite worth it is, and I've never experienced this, a first class flight.
0: No, I've never had a first class flight. I always think that would be fantastic. You see it in the movies where they get a hot towel, they get champagne.
1: Yeah, exactly. I apparently the upgrade just isn't worth the massive cost.
0: It's an astronomical number.
1: It is an astronomical number. Now, I should go back here for a sec. I did fly first class once. I didn't pay extra for it. I was upgraded.
0: For free?
1: For free.
0: Oh.
2: Now, for free, it's definitely worth the upgrade. How much more it would cost in that service, I don't think that it would actually.
0: And did you get the champagne and everything?
1: I did get the champagne.
0: Man.
1: Yeah. And they gave me a hot towel.
0: They did?
1: Yeah, it was really
0: What are
1: nice.
0: Some of the other perks? That's the only ones I see in the movies.
1: Do
0: you get different food?
1: Yeah, you got different food. The food was okay.
0: Do they?
1: You guys get different food. They were just so nice to you.
0: Yeah, you have a dedicated
1: person.
0: Flight
1: it's
0: attendant.
1: Like your own person. Man. Yeah, I love that. Okay, so this one might be a little controversial because seeing as we live close to the water, owning a boat, definitely
0: a luxury, obviously.
1: Definitely
0: I've never done
1: a boat.
0: That.
1: Yeah, lots of people saying, you know what, it's just not worth it when you think about the time and the hassle, and then how often, especially here, that we actually get to go onto the boat.
0: Sure.
1: Is this a luxury?
0: I know, when you walk down the Barrie waterfront, you see people hanging on the boat,
1: mm-hmm.
0: and it's like they're not leaving, and I go, yeah, I know, that's what you would do.
1: Yeah.
0: You know, this is costing less than going out and taking the boat.
1: Exactly.
0: You know, just hanging on the water. You're still on the water.
1: You're still on the water.
0: I'd be satisfied with that. I don't know if that's a luxury letdown.
1: That's all you wanted, right?
0: Yeah.
1: Designer clothing and handbags. Apparently, the excitement fades quite quickly after the purchase. True.
0: No. Have you had any of those?
1: True. I've had some. Well, I haven't had designer clothing in the sense of, like, you know, it's like $2,000 for
0: ridiculous
1: something. But I think the most fanciest thing I had for my birthday, I got a $400 purse.
0: Yeah.
1: And that was great. And the high of walking out of that store with that purse was so good. And then after a week, it's just another purse that I overpaid. To the point that you're embarrassed to say how much you paid for the purse.
0: Ooh, one of those.
1: One of those. It's like, I paid $400 for it.
0: And no one's impressed enough?
1: No one's impressed. No one's impressed by this. How about this for you? Going to a pro sporting event.
0: Yeah.
1: I don't really understand. Is that...
0: Just going to an event?
1: Just going to a pro sporting event.
0: Yeah, I mean, I guess if your team lost, then it would suck.
1: Then it would really suck.
0: Yeah.
1: Yeah. I once had a luxury experience. I was in my late teens. I was 19, it must have been. And it always sounded exciting to, they would give away these like limo packages.
0: Oh.
1: And the limo would pick you up, you and your friends, and they would serve you booze. And then you'd go to the club and then they would drive you home. Not worth it.
0: Why not?
1: It was such a dingy limo, right? And these, like, drinks, as you were, some guy was in the back and he had it from his bottle and just, like, poured it into your mouth.
0: Like, you were young.
1: It was so, you know, it was just not cool. And then you get in there and then you're just part of the club as anybody else. So
0: I feel like the limo is a big one. The limo, yeah. I love a limo, and I love it if you're spending a serious amount of time in it. That's why you got it.
1: That's true.
0: Like, you want to be like, yeah, can we go for a drive for an hour, even if we're going?
1: They wouldn't let you. It was straight from home to the club, plot club back home. It was not a great experience.
0: No
1: one
0: would.
1: It was not worth the cash.
0: It was pouring rain. The lineup for outside the club, no one's there, and you get out. Very nice.
1: It was bare. Yeah.
0: You showed off to nobody.
1: Not worth it, these luxuries. You really got to pick and choose. One that was on this list that I don't agree with is facials. People think that facials aren't worth it. I disagree. Women must get facials.
0: Okay.
1: You have to. Ladies, go do it.
0: Somebody messaged in here saying bottle service at any club
1: is overrated?
0: Yeah.
1: Not
0: that's
1: anymore.
0: A luxury letdown.
1: What is bottle service?
0: That can be expensive.
1: Is that just like they give you a bottle? Like
0: it's
1: they
0: a
1: serve
0: booth.
1: You a bottle?
0: It's a booth with a bottle. And then it's a bottle of booze that's worth like $40 and it's like $250.
1: Oh.
0: But you have a booth. That's the whole
1: thing. You're just cordoned off away from everybody else.
0: It's a luxury letdown. What can I say? Let's head out to the roads and check in on traffic once again this morning. How's the commute, MJ?
3: There's a little bit of volume on the southbound 400 between Line 5 to Canal Road. It'll quickly pick up pace, though, and it's looking pretty good the rest of the way to the GTA. Meanwhile, north of Barrie, not finding any problems on Highway 11 up to Orillia. On 92 to Wasaga, that's in good shape. 27 to Elmvale, 89 to Alliston. So far, no problems there. I'm MJ. More traffic in minutes on Rock 95.
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0: Ozzy Osbourne and Crazy Train, Barry's Rock Station, Rock 95 Morning Crew, Craig, Brian, and MJ while Craig is away. 705-721-ROCK on the text line. And you can text us anytime. Any thought that you have, any observation. We were talking earlier about the Tim Hortons sign, the new one on Maple View Drive West. I thought that was the first of its kind. Apparently, they are all over the place. Wasaga Beach has all the new ones, and they look like a maple leaf.
1: Mm-hmm.
0: So they're leaning
1: into
0: it.
1: It just says Tim's.
0: Canada on it. Yeah, it just says Tim's. MJ didn't like it. She doesn't like the sign.
1: Hmm.
0: Because she doesn't like when anybody gives it a short form.
1: I know I'm weird because everybody has their own way, other word name for Tim Hortons, I get. No one calls it Tim Hortons but me.
0: We were also talking about in New Orleans, they're going to be using AI to answer 911 calls. We got a text here saying AI taking 911 calls was on the show 911 Nashville. Mm-hmm. And it was a massive problem, to say the least.
1: I would say so.
0: Yeah, I didn't know anybody watched that show.
1: I can see maybe where the idea might be okay. They might think, right, we're doing good because we're alleviating the congestion, but too much room for computer error, man.
0: Yeah. Yeah, exactly. What if there's just an error on it? Anyway, there's so many cons. Todd said, this came in yesterday. Todd said, does the Tragically Chip ice cream have an alcohol rating on it?
1: I doubt it. It's just the whiskey flavor.
0: Yeah, well, it's not like they ID'd you before you got it.
1: No, definitely not.
0: No, so I don't think
1: so. And I gave some to my daughter, so I'm in big trouble.
0: That's true. Just the flavor of whiskey, which means they added it. And is it fake whiskey then? How does that work?
1: If you don't
0: have an alcohol rating on it, how did they do that flavor? Is it fake whiskey?
1: I have no idea. Or maybe the alcohol gets kind of like burned out of it. They always say that kind of thing happens. Like it gets taken out of it in some type of a process. I don't know, man.
0: Amy texted us saying, just got back from Tobermory, our first trip on the Chichimon. It was like going on an amusement park for my kids.
1: Oh, cool. I've been to Tobermory so many times, I've never been on the Chichimon.
0: That's a big thing to do.
1: It is a big thing. I thought you had to like literally be going like all across to the other side to be
0: And then you could just stay on and come back.
1: And then come. Oh, okay. How long does that take you?
0: You could just ride. It's not that long of a ride. I think it was like 2 hours maybe.
1: Cool.
0: I could be wrong.
1: Nice.
0: Maybe but you drive your car on as part of it.
1: Yeah.
0: You know, that's fun.
1: And then
0: you always have to wait until they say you can get out of your car.
1: Ah, cool.
0: Yeah, that is a cool thing. Who goes to Tobermory doesn't go on the Chichimon? You.
1: Me, apparently.
0: Do you do the glass bottom boat?
1: I have not done the glass bottom boat yet, no.
0: You've been to the candy store, that's it.
1: Many times.
0: 705-721-ROCK. Are you guys cool with having the exact same dinner 2 days in a row?
1: Yeah.
0: Leftovers, you gotta do
1: it's
0: it, right?
1: It's fine, I don't mind it. In fact, I find it comforting. You know what you're getting.
0: I'm cool with doing all kinds of things 2 days in a row. I'll wear the same clothes.
1: Yeah.
0: The same shirt.
1: Same, especially on a weekend. You got weekend clothes. I'm not going to change. You know,
0: right.
1: Like on Saturday, wear the same
0: I've noticed that shirt already. Yeah, exactly. That hasn't been cleaned.
1: Yeah, that's right.
0: Did you wear that yesterday?
1: No. I might wear it tomorrow.
0: Here's the last one here. This one is interesting. I don't have an answer for it. Is there ever Tupperware parties anymore? Is that a thing? I've never been to one.
1: Oh, I've never been to one either. I know my mom was suckered into them before, though.
0: Like hosting them?
1: No, like going to them. And then they always wanted her to host. And she's like, nah, you're not all coming to my place.
0: Was it a bit of a pyramid scheme? I don't know.
1: I think it was the OG.
0: It was the OG. Okay.
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0: all day long. Right now, 17 degrees here in Barrie. Full weather forecast on the way. We'll also find out what Barrie's talking about from the Barrie 360 newsroom. But first, traffic. How are the roads, MJ?
1: We do have a little bit of volume on the southbound 400 between Line 5 and Canal Road. The good news is it quickly eases away but slows again just a touch between King and Rutherford. Continues to be a nice drive on Highway 11 between Barrie and Orillia. Over on at 90 to Angus, that's looking good. 92 to Wasaga, 26 to Stainer. 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I'm MJ. More traffic in minutes on Rock 95.
0: From the Barrie 360 newsroom, a news update brought to you by Kerr Splash, featuring Beachcomber and Be Well Hot Tubs. 494 Veterans Drive in Barrie. 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
2: Good morning. Here's what Barrie's talking about. Auto thefts continue to trend downward across the country. The number of reported thefts over the first half of the year, 10% lower than in the same period last year. A report released today says auto theft in Canada is nearing pre-crisis levels before 2021, when the number of thefts shot up. That crisis was caused by the shortage of new vehicles brought on by the pandemic, which encouraged organized crime to ramp up auto thefts to meet global demand. While the drop in thefts is encouraging, luxury vehicles are still being stolen and the profits are still being used to fund organized crime. A 17-year-old from Bradford staring down a long list of charges accused of not paying for food at a Holland Street drive-thru, underage possession of liquor, driving without a permit, license or insurance, and more. South Simcoe police say the teen fled from them on an e-bike twice on Saturday, just after midnight, then again during the dinner hour. When they finally arrested him, they say he was in possession of four unopened alcoholic beverages. Death toll from Monday's major earthquake in Colombia has reached 111, could reach into the thousands. The quake struck cities and towns in western Colombia. 2,700 people are reported missing, many believed trapped in the debris of damaged and destroyed buildings. A group of Central Ontario hospitals, including RVH, Collingwood General and Marine, and Georgian Bay General, has launched a regional research ethics board aimed at speeding up health research and clinical trials. The Central Ontario Research Ethics Board will provide one streamlined approval process for studies involving human participants across multiple hospitals. Supporters say the move will cut duplication, lower costs, and give patients in smaller communities more opportunities to take part in research close to home. Extreme heat in Europe has changed the way Italy's wine industry operates. Workers are fanning out before dawn to clip clusters of grapes to be turned into sparkling wine. Weeks of temperatures reaching highs between 37 and 38 Celsius, combined with below-average rainfall, have pushed some winemakers to record the earliest start on record. More music in the park tonight in Innisfil, this time at Cookstown Community Park, featuring the Lil Chill Duo from 6:30 to 8:30. Your tip could be today's top story. Text Barrie360 at 705-797-1111. Blue Jays edge the Red Sox 2-1 in the first of four games between them this week. Toronto Tempo lost their ninth in a row, 107-95, to Atlanta in women's basketball. Barrie BayCats are in Guelph tonight. Sunny, warm, little bit humid. The forecast in 30.
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2: Sunshine today, high of 24. Humidex not quite to 30. Stays clear tonight, low 12. Clouding up tomorrow, chance of afternoon showers, high 22. It is 17 in Barrie. For updates all day long, follow us on Blue Sky and X at Barrie360 and online at Barrie360.com.
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0: Blink 182 on Barry's Rock Station, Rock 95 Morning Crew. Craig, Brian, and MJ. Well, Craig is away. A beautiful Tuesday ahead. 24 will be our high, and we've got sunshine throughout the day. We're working our way up there right now, 17 here in Barrie. On the text line, we were talking about the luxury letdowns, which was an interesting list of all kinds of things that are luxurious items or experiences, but they don't ever live up to it. And, you know, like a first-class flight, apparently, that's a luxury letdown. We got a great text here from Jonathan who said, when we talked about boats, I've never owned a boat, so I can't relate, but he said, talking about the boat luxury, the saying is the two greatest days in a boat owner's life is the day they buy it and then the day they sell it.
1: No. Okay. That one would make a lot of sense.
0: Yeah, that's funny. That makes you think, okay, don't need it, right?
1: Little wisdom. I want a friend who has one.
0: Yeah, that's you good. Want a friend, exactly.
1: I want a friend. You want a friend.
0: Yeah, there's an old Louis C.K. joke where he talks about all you want to do is be the guy who brings the case of beer.
1: That's right.
0: To the party with the boat, and then everyone's like, hey, you're here! And no one cares.
1: Beer guy!
0: They put all the money in the gas tank.

0: August 11th. Happy birthday if you are celebrating today. 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It is a slow day for birthdays in the celebrity world. Steve Wozniak. Do you know who that is?
1: The name is so familiar.
0: He was a co-founder of Apple.
1: Oh, 76. Yeah, there we go. Of course, yeah.
0: If I played a clip of his voice, there's no way you would have come up with Steve Wozniak. Okay. So here is your clip. I left it in for a little longer because it might be a little difficult. Here we go.
2: We had a couple of drinks that night when we discovered that snake in the bedroom. And we're all standing there going, what is it? And someone's like, it's a brown snake, which can kill you, you know, very quickly. Someone's like, no, it's a tree python. It's something else. It's this. And I just launched into, like, action mode, grabbed it by the tail, picked it up. And everyone starts freaking out, and it starts to kind of coil itself back up toward me, which is getting ready to strike. And I remember thinking, what the hell am I doing? So I just kind of threw the snake back into the bedroom and shut the door.
1: Is that Thor? Is that Chris Hemsworth?
0: That is Chris Hemsworth. Yay. There you are. MJ's going to get anybody who's Australian because she's been there at this point.
1: So I'm practically one of them.
0: Yeah, that's right. And you can relate to the snakes.
1: That's right.
0: Let's head out to the roads and check in on traffic. 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MJ?
1: You're going to find a bit of volume on the southbound 400 from King to Rutherford. And then it's going to get a bit heavy again from Finch heading on down to the 401. While the southbound 404 getting a bit busier there between Davis Drive and St. John's Side Road. And again, we've got some delays between Stouffville Road and 16th Avenue. A good trip over on 11 from Orillia to Barrie and over on 27 to Elmvale. That's looking good. 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I'm MJ. More traffic in minutes on Rock 95.
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0: Steven Tyler and Aerosmith with The Other Side on Barry's Rock Station, Rock 95, 747 with the Rock 95 morning crew, Craig, Brian, and MJ while Craig is away. I have something that has invaded my neighborhood in the south end of Barry. And I remember it was a few years ago now, although it always feels like last summer, where we had the spongy moths that took over.
1: Oh, and you could hear them in your on your tree at nighttime.
0: Yeah, and they were gross, and they would make those big nests up in the tree, right? Yeah. And it was that like white mesh netting.
1: Just nasty
0: and,
1: stuff.
0: Yeah, it was very gross. And they took over, and they took over, I would say, most of Barry, if not further than that.
1: Oh, absolutely.
0: They're all over. Now, I have something in the South End, and I don't know, I'm not going to say it's a grocer, but I'm wondering if it's in other parts of Barry. It is all different types and sizes of grasshoppers.
1: Oh.
0: They're running rampant. And I've got a video up on our social media that you can see. And I'm like, you know, I don't want to over-exaggerate and say there's millions. But there are so many. When I walk around our path, it's thousands upon thousands of them that are all out on the path. I assume maybe because it's warm and they're getting the heat from there or whatever. And then when you walk by, they fly everywhere. So it's tough to walk because it's just... And they're just pelting you, yeah. Leaving marks on you and whatnot. And then even when we get home, they're just hanging on our windows trying to get it.
1: Really?
0: Trying to pelt you. Yeah.
1: I have not experienced this on my neck of the woods.
0: Okay. So I wondered if it was a South End of Barry
1: thing. Is it a South End of Barry thing? Anyone on the North End experience this?
0: 705-721-ROCK. Is it in your neighborhood whatsoever? And then they come out onto the crosswalks and the paths and the sidewalks, and as soon as they jump back into the brush, then a million more jump. So it's just do-do-do-do-do-do-do-do-do. It's wild. And if you have a dog or an animal, my dog doesn't even pay attention to it because he's like desensitized. Because there's that many all the time.
1: Crazy.
0: So I'm curious, and if you watch our video on Facebook, you will see, I'm not exaggerating, there are thousands of them.
1: They're popping up.
0: Yeah. Now, are they grosser than the spongy moths? Did the spongy moths hit you? You know, these things are hitting your legs bumping into you.
1: Yeah, but the spongy moths like fell on top of you sometimes, right? And my friend had a pool, and anyone that had a pool had to like deal with getting these spongy moths out of their pool. So that was gross.
0: Feels like there's always an invasion.
1: Yeah.
0: And then there's always a reason they go, oh, that's every 4 years.
1: Yeah. It's like, is there a year where we get a break?
0: When's the break here, please?
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0: Kansas on Barry's Rock Station, Rock 95. Good morning. We have a beautiful Tuesday ahead of us. Lots of sunshine throughout our day, getting up to a high of 24 degrees today. Cools off to a low of 12 overnight, and then tomorrow, Wednesday, we're going to get back up to a high of 22. Could see some showers in the afternoon there. Right now, we are hovering right around 17 degrees here in Barrie. Full weather forecast on the way. We'll also find out what Barrie's talking about from the Barrie 360 newsroom. But let's head out to the roads and check in on the commute and traffic this morning. Here's MJ.
1: It's going to slow down just a little bit on the 400 southbound between King and Rutherford, with a few more delays between Finch and the 401 heading into the GTA. Meanwhile, the 404 southbound is moving a bit slowly right now between Davis and St. John's Side Road, with more delays from Stouffville Road to 16th Avenue. Highway 11, that's in good shape between Orillia and Barrie, while 89 to Alliston, not seeing any problems, and 27 to Elmvale, 92 to Wasaga, looks good. 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I'm MJ. More traffic in minutes on Rock 95.
0: From the Barrie 360 newsroom, a news update brought to you by Paul Sadlin Motors, 550 Bayfield Street in Barrie. Here's Dan Blakely.
2: Good morning. Here's what Barrie's talking about. Auto thefts continue to trend downward across Canada. Numbers from Equité Association show 20,759 vehicles were reported stolen in the first half of the year, down 10% from the same period a year ago. The association says theft levels are moving closer to pre-2021 numbers before a pandemic-era surge driven by organized crime. Despite the decline, investigators warn luxury vehicles remain a prime target and profits from theft continue to fund criminal networks. A 17-year-old from Bradford in a heap of trouble, accused of not paying for food at a Holland Street drive-thru, underage possession of liquor, driving without a permit, license, or insurance, and more. South Simcoe police say the teen fled from them on an e-bike twice on Saturday, just after midnight, then again during the dinner hour. When they finally put the grab on him, they say he was in possession of four unopened alcoholic beverages. A collection of hospitals across central Ontario, RV and Collingwood General and Marine among them, have joined forces to strengthen healthcare research. A shared research ethics board will oversee studies involving patients, helping ensure they meet strict safety and ethical standards. Hospital leaders say the regional approach will make it easier to launch research projects and clinical trials outside major urban centers. The goal is to give more local patients access to cutting-edge care and research opportunities without having to travel far from home. The death toll from a powerful earthquake in western Colombia has climbed past 100, with 2,700 people reported missing. The 7.4 magnitude quake yesterday struck dozens of cities and towns. As many as 1,600 buildings have been reported damaged or collapsed. Going to lose some of that double-digit dip in the price of gas last week. Canadians for Affordable Energy predicting a 7 cents a liter increase in the price for regular and premium tomorrow, 10 cents for diesel. The prospect of an end to the war in Iran dwindling again. Got a scoop? We're listening. Send your news tip to the Barrie 360 text line 705-797-1111. Blue Jays held on for a 2-1 win over the Red Sox in the first of four games between the two this week. Dylan Cease will get the start tonight. Toronto Tempo lost their ninth in a row, 107-95 to Atlanta in women's basketball. Barrie Baycats are in Guelph tonight. Today's one-word weather? Splendiferous. The forecast in 30.
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2: All over sunshine today, high 24, humidex 29, stays clear tonight with a low of 12, clouding up tomorrow, chance of afternoon showers, high in at 22, it is 17 in Barrie. For updates all day long, follow us on Blue Sky and X at Barrie 360 and online at Barrie360.com.
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0: Leonard Skinner in Sweet Home Alabama on Barry's Rock Station, Rock 95. Good morning, 8:07 with the Rock 95 morning crew. Craig Bright and MJ. Well, Craig is away, and he's missing this very big announcement because we are going to all get together for a game that has been around
1: since the dawn of time.
0: That's right. Centuries old. We are bringing back Rock, Paper, Scissors. The Invitational. We teamed up with the Canadian Brew House for this, and it's all going to happen next month, Friday, September 18th. If you've never been to one of these events, it's lots of fun. We have 64 people that are going to be qualified, and you battle it out, and we have a big bracket, and you see how far you can get, and there's always one person left standing, and you'll get a prize of $2,500 you walk out with just for playing rock, paper, scissors.
1: Yeah, and who says your parents, why did your parents ever say you wouldn't amount to anything?
0: This is
1: rock,
0: something.
1: Rock, paper, scissors champions.
0: Bragging rights for sure. There is strategy in the several events that we've had before. We've had people that did rock, paper, or scissors the entire time. They didn't change it up. They just stuck with whatever they were doing.
1: That's a good strategy. That's interesting.
0: You get in your head a little bit, though.
1: Yeah.
0: Maybe. You know, if you have something. I think a lot of people just went with it, too.
1: Yeah.
0: I think it's just spur of the moment, right? Because you have a crowd around you watching. Craig's there with his, ref uniform, and it's very official.
1: It is very official. How do you play rock, paper, scissors? Do you go in knowing what you're going to do?
0: No.
1: Or do you just whatever your hand lands on?
0: Yeah, whatever my hand
1: lands on, too. Same.
0: I just go with it. But it's funny. I mean, you have people in this scenario. They watch, 50 matches, and then when they go up, they mess up and don't go on the count of three or whatever, and then Craig has to be the official. So it's,
1: or they come up with some new shapes. It's like, I don't know what that is, but that's not rock, paper, or scissors.
0: Exactly. So how it's going to work, starting on Thursday morning, you're going to hear the cue to call, and if you get through to us, caller number 9, you will be qualified to join us at the big party at the Canadian Brew House September 18th. It's a lot of fun. It's on their rooftop patio. Beautiful September night. We want to see you there at the Rock, Paper, Scissors Invitational powered by the Canadian Brew House. Our house is your house. Full details for that on rock95.com. But we will qualify our first contestants on Thursday. So looking forward to that. Let's head out to the roads and check in on traffic once again. 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
2: Traveling down the 400, it's going to slow down just a touch between King and Rutherford with a few more delays holding you back between Finch and the 401 as you travel into Toronto. Meanwhile, over on the 404 southbound, that's going to be moving slowly between Davis and St. John's Side Road and more delays from Stouffville Road to 16th Avenue. On 89 to Alliston, you're in good shape there. 26 to Stainer and 92 to Wasaga. So far, those are looking good too. If you do spot any issues out on the roads, let us know. 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I'm MJ. 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
0: 705-721-ROCK on the phone lines. 30-Second Song Challenge. If you'd like to play, give us a ring now. What are we playing for, MJ?
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1: We've got Steve here to play the 30-Second Song Challenge. Steve, you've played before, but here are the rules. 30 seconds, we need the name of each song. Don't worry about the artist, and you can pass at any time, okay?
2: Okay.
1: Here we go. Song number one, Steve.
2: Restart.
1: Say it again?
2: Pass,
1: all right.
2: Brian, I was trying to do what you said. I just wanted to restart.
1: Yeah.
3: Restart. There we go.
1: All right, let's go to song number two. Steve, how much time?
3: 24 seconds.
2: My God. Pass.
1: Okay.
3: 17 seconds.
1: All right, let's get to song three. Hopefully you can knock this one out quick.
4: Oh, you're going to take me home tonight.
2: You're going to take me home tonight?
1: No.
4: Down beside that red firelight.
2: Oh my God. I just woke up. Oh no.
4: You're gonna let it all hang out.
1: Pass.
2: Let it all hang out.
1: How much time does he have left?
3: I'm sorry, you've only got 2 seconds left.
1: 2 seconds. We're gonna go back to song number one, Steve. Can you get one of these? Here we go. Boy, that was a sad one, Steve.
2: That was embarrassing.
1: We ran through all of them. That was Listen to the Music, Doobie Brothers. We had Werewolves of London in there, and then Fat Bottom Girls.
2: Oh, that was a tough one today.
1: You just woke up, eh, Steve?
2: I did just wake up.
1: That's all right. We'll give you a pass. 30-second song challenge brought to you by Bayfield Ford Lincoln, bayfieldford.com.
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0: 7C Blues Monster Truck, Barry's Rock Station, Rock 95. Good morning, 8:29. A high of 24 for our Tuesday. Sunshine throughout today. Going to be a beautiful one. Right now, 17 here in Barry. Full weather forecast on the way. We'll also hear what Barry's talking about from the Barry 360 newsroom. But keeping an eye on the roads and traffic this morning, here's MJ.
1: The southbound 400 looking really good. You are just going to find a little bit of volume between King and Rutherford with a few more delays from Finch down to the 401 as you make your way to the GTA. As you travel down the 404, there is some light volume between Davis and St. John's Side Road with a few more delays from Stouffville Road to 16th Avenue. Meanwhile, 89 to Alliston, so far no major holdups, and on 27 to Elmvale and on 89 to Alliston, those look good. Fox's Bakery and Deli is your barbecue headquarters. 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I'm MJ. More traffic in minutes on Rock 95.
0: From the Barry 360 newsroom, a news update brought to you by Inspire. Breathe easier, sleep better. Here's Dan Blakely.
2: Good morning. Here's what Barry's talking about. A 17-year-old from Bradford in a heap of trouble, accused of not paying for food at a Holland Street drive-thru, underage possession of liquor, driving without a permit, license, or insurance, and more. South Simcoe police say the teen fled from them on an e-bike twice on Saturday. When they finally put the grab on him, they say he was in possession of four unopened alcoholic beverages. Canada seeing fewer vehicle thefts this year. A report from Equité Association shows

0: Auto thefts fell 10% nationwide in the first half of the year, with just over 20,700 vehicles reported stolen. Alberta posted the biggest decline, while Atlantic Canada saw the smallest drop. Despite the improvement, investigators say organized crime groups continue to target luxury vehicles and are urging governments, insurers, and police to keep up the pressure. Death toll from a powerful earthquake in Western Colombia has climbed past 100, with 2,700 people reported missing. The 7.4 magnitude quake struck dozens of cities and towns. As many as 1,600 buildings have been reported damaged or collapsed. Hospitals across Simcoe Muskoka and Grey Bruce are teaming up to make medical research easier and more accessible closer to home. The new Central Ontario Research Ethics Board will provide one shared approval process for studies involving patients, reducing red tape and costs across the region. Officials say the partnership will help community hospitals take part in more clinical trials and healthcare innovation. Founding members include RVH, Collingwood General and Marine, Georgian Bay General, and Muskoka Algonquin Healthcare. Topping up the tank may be a priority for you tonight, when the usual bargains appear at the pump. Canadians for Affordable Energy predicting a 7 cents a liter increase in the price for regular and premium tomorrow, 10 cents a squirt for diesel, as the prospect of an end to the war in Iran dwindles again. Big moment, local buzz. We want to hear about it. Text us at 705-797-1111. Blue Jays edged the Red Sox 2-1 in the first of four games between them this week. Toronto Tempo lost their ninth in a row, 107-95, to Atlanta in women's basketball. Barry Baycats are in Guelph tonight. Sunshine today, warm, not quite as humid. The forecast in 30.
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0: Talking sunshine today, high of 24, Humidex near 29, stays clear tonight, low 12, clouding up tomorrow, chance of afternoon showers and a high of 22. 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

0: Queen on Barry's Rock Station, Rock 95, 837, Rock 95 Morning Crew, Craig, Brian, and MJ. Well, Craig is away. We've got a high of 24. It is going to be a fantastic Tuesday. Lots of sunshine. Right now, 19 degrees here in Barry. We've got the Daily Dirt on the way. What's coming up?
1: Does nudity in films make people uncomfortable? One director thinks so he changed his film.
0: That's on the way. Let's get a final look at the roads and traffic now and head out to MJ. How is the commute?
1: The South 400 is going to slow down on you as you're approaching King. That's just your typical delays there from that point down to Rutherford. And then it gets a bit heavier from Finch to the 401. Meanwhile, hopping over to the 404, there is some light volume between Davis and St. John's Side Road and between Stouffville Road and 16th Avenue. Well, Highway 11 between Orillia and Barrie, looking pretty good. Over on 26 to Stainer and over on 90 to Angus, looking good too. 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I'm MJ. For traffic updates all day long, follow us on X at Barrie 360.
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1: After 7 years of sobriety, actor Brad Pitt says he has begun drinking again, but only on occasion. In an interview, he explained that he approached drinking differently now, and it's a lot more limited. So we're not really sure the reasons why he gave up drinking 7 years ago.
0: I read that it was family drama.
1: Family
0: with
1: drama.
0: With Angelina and all the stuff that's going on.
1: That's right.
0: There.
1: Yeah, exactly. Did certainly have have a lot of family drama. That continues to this day. But he says he's sort of fallen back on the wagon. Is that how it goes? But he is a lot more restrained in this manner. He clarified, I got overconfident a couple times. Went, yep, nope, not good for me. Not in big quantities. But I can, however, have a glass of wine. But I can't have a lot. I've got to be professional about it.
0: And that's not how it goes.
1: That's usually not how it goes.
0: A crazy thing to admit.
1: If we're looking at addiction in this way, no, that is not how it goes. If we're looking at it in other ways where he just thought, maybe I should give this up. I mean, I don't know. But it's a slippery slope and it's a tough topic.
0: Yeah, it is a tough topic. It's a tough thing to admit. But yeah, I mean, I feel like of all those classes in Alcoholics Anonymous, if you identified as an alcoholic, going back to it is not,
1: it's not
0: anything they recommend.
1: Yeah, for sure. All right, the director of a new film that's heading to the movies pretty soon says he cut out a ton of nudity because audiences simply do not like to see nudity when they're in the theaters with strangers. Now, this movie is called One Night Only. The director is Will Gluck, and it's a romantic comedy. And the premise is one night a year, premarital sex is legal. All the other days of the year, it's illegal.
0: Okay.
1: I don't know what the fine is. So think very much The Purge, but, you know, for sexy time. Now, he says he cut out...
0: You know,
1: for sexy time. He cut out a ton of nude scenes for the movie because of a societal shift, he says. They did, you know, pre-screenings. Basically boils down to... people have these types of things available on their phone. It's more of a private, intimate thing that people like to watch, and they don't want it to be a shared experience.
0: It depends what kind of nudity.
1: Exactly.
0: Well, I mean, if you're watching something pretty hardcore, I understand the privacy, but anything else,
1: like people making out, or if it's kind of like, it's simulated, in the background or something.
0: Even partial nudity.
1: He said in this film, too, they were using, like, real couples. It's not like they got two extras to start making out. They actually went to the length of getting like real couples. Okay, you guys go in there and make out in a corner kind of thing.
0: That sounds weirder, actually. Not actors,
1: right.
0: All right.
1: But as a result, a lot of these were cut out. And we made the example earlier, like when we were younger and we went to go see American Pie in the movie theaters. I mean, I saw a lot of boobs.
0: It was fine. I actually find a nudity at home with a smaller group of people's weirder. No one knows what to say. In a theater, it's dark and it's strangers, so you don't care.
1: Exactly. You might just be like, oh, and then you kind of move on with your day. That being said, if you were ever with your parents and a nude scene came up, I just want to hide. I wanted to just die.
0: No, keep the nudity in. That seems very foolish. However, if you see the movie and it's all nudity the entire time anyway, you're like, wow, it's crazy cut any.
1: There's got to be a middle somewhere. Five Nights at Freddy's is an extremely popular video game. It's been made into two movies, and it has never been a restaurant until now. So the game takes place in this fictional pizza joint called Freddy Fazbear's, and it's very creepy. Think Chuck E. Cheese style.
0: Yeah, it's like an arcade-style restaurant.
1: Style, and they have animatronic animals that are playing music, right? So this is a fake place, but until now, because they have decided to make it a real restaurant. Freddy Fazbear's will be opening in East Rutherford, New Jersey, coming up next year. They say it's going to be a pizzeria, have animatronic stage shows, and will look like an actual pizzeria joint, not Freddy Fazbear's set, like you would in the movies. I think this is going to be very much like a Planet Hollywood. You went there, you saw that, and you're done.
0: Yeah, and also competition for the mouse, Chuck E. Cheese.
1: Oh, yeah.
0: That's direct competition. They have that stuff. Do they not have animatronics?
1: Yes, exactly. Which is why I think the inspiration for Freddy Fazbear's came about.
0: Yeah, that's too full circle.
1: Oh, dear. I'm MJ. That's your Daily Dirt on Rock 95.
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0: 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Bayview Drive right here in Barrie. I have a wild use of AI.
1: Oh?
0: I think that for the most part, you know, there's never really a good use. And here's a terrible one. New Orleans is becoming the first major U.S. city to have AI actually answer 911 calls.
1: I am very hesitant about this.
0: Emergency situations, they're going to AI. It's called the Emergency Call Triage, and it's designed to handle the lower priority or repeat calls, and then they'll send the more serious emergencies to human dispatchers. So they're saying, we're not replacing all humans, but they say if the human dispatchers are busy, you would go to AI, or if someone were to report something like a crash that's already been called in.
1: Ah, okay. So
0: then it would divert it.
1: Okay, so the duplicate sort of thing.
0: But that would mean that an AI would still be answering it, and then you would have to speak with it, and then it would divert it.
1: Okay.
0: Right? So then that means if someone were to call with an actual emergency, you'd still speak to AI right away.
1: Oh, no. Don't like that. Don't like that. That's an extra step, but no, don't like that.
0: Yeah. So it's a big one. That I can't believe that they're even considering that. And if you've ever had to call 911, your adrenaline is pumping through your body. So someone might be panicked. That means they might not be able to speak.
1: Yep.
0: Sometimes.
1: And they're not going to be nice saying, like, calm down. Tell me what's going on.
0: Yeah. Yeah, that's a very human interaction that you certainly want a human for. That's unbelievable. So that's New Orleans trying it out. For the first and hopefully only city, and it doesn't last long. When there's something brand new, people love to rip it to shreds and complain about it, much like an AI system for emergency 911 calls.
1: Just like we did.
0: Buffalo Bills fans, they are complaining about their brand new $2.2 billion Highmark Stadium. The team just had a scrimmage that was open to the public. It set attendance records with 51,000 fans there. Season ticket holders were there. They complained about everything. Some of the things were funny. They said the men's restrooms didn't have the big pee troughs. So where are those?
1: Well, that's their thing when you know for the pee troughs.
0: Oh my gosh. They wanted them to bring the ones from the old stadium. Disgusting, and bring them over.
1: For real? Maybe they can make a little area for it. Like, this is what we used to use.
0: They're not necessary. No. But they're also complaining about poor sight lines. Seats with obstructed views of the field. That's a brand new $2.2 billion stadium. Whoopsie daisy, some of the views obstructed.
1: Oh my.
0: For the football game, that also means for any events that you're going to have there, concerts and whatnot, you'd have obstructed views. We're in 2026, we still can't avoid that, eh?
1: No, I guess it always has to be.
0: Need a couple more architects.
1: That's a load-bearing wall. Yeah. We need that.
0: Well, you need someone to fix that. But if you didn't hear, we have teamed up with the Canadian Brew House to bring back Rock 95's Rock, Paper, Scissors Invitational. Friday, September 18th, 64 people will join us on the rooftop patio bracket-style elimination tournament for a shot at $2,500. We're going to start qualifying people on Thursday morning. And you can also stop by the Canadian Brew House anytime during the month of August and qualify that way for the Rock, Paper, Scissors Invitational.
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Double shot of the Eagles, two for Tuesday, Life in the Fast Lane, and Witchy Woman in before that. We'll continue now with Big Greg, who just played on the Saturday night at Kempenfest. This one's called Blown Wide Open. 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

0: do you ask your smart speaker, what's your favorite ice cream flavor?
1: You can't go wrong with Neapolitan. 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
1: We got a text, or an email rather, yesterday about a Tim Hortons sign, MJ, asking if we've seen it yet. And it's the one on Maple View Drive West. So I did go take a cruise, and I took a photo, and it's up on our Facebook page. You can go have a look at it. But it's Tim Hortons. I don't know if I want to say they're going for, like, the rebrand, but their sign that you would have near the road has changed once again, and now it's like a real Canadian leaf, maple leaf.
2: I saw this, actually.
1: With Tim's. Yeah. It just says Tim's. Uh-huh. Doesn't say Tim Hortons, just says Tim's.
2: Okay. Interesting. I don't know if I like it.
1: No?
2: I don't know.
1: Really leaning into Canada on it.
2: Yeah, and that's cool and stuff, but like I think we're all about nostalgia right now, so if you brought the old Tim Hortons logo, whatever that may be.
1: Very true.
2: People might be more...
1: The yellow one and brown?
2: Yeah, the super cheesy looking one.
1: Now, those still exist. I've seen some with that.
2: True,
1: the old school signs.
2: But yeah, so, I mean, maybe this is part of a whole rebranding.
1: Yeah, maybe, but it's...
2: It's like a test store.
1: Very Canadian. So have a look on our Facebook page if you haven't seen it yet. And let me know if you've seen it anywhere else.
2: Okay.
1: Because I have not. Mm-hmm. I've only seen it at this one. So maybe it's just this one specific, Maple View Drive West. Maybe it's going to roll out on the rest
2: of them.
1: You've
2: seen any other ones? Yeah. It's like a pilot project location.
1: And it just says Tim's. Would you like it more if it said Timmy's?
2: Oh, no.
1: What? No?
2: Okay. Tim's. I don't know. I have a problem with... I don't like Timmy's. Like, what? I mean, I don't like it being called Timmy's.
1: Why not?
2: I don't know. I just don't. It's always kind of like graded me a little bit. Like, I always say Tim Hortons.
1: You say the full name.
2: I say the full
1: name. Very proper with them, Jay. Very proper. Say the full name, please.
2: I know everybody has their own version of it. I mean, my kids were like, that's the Timbits place when they were growing up. So that's just what it was.
1: And that grinded your gears when your kids did.
2: Like, no. I never minded Timmy Ho-Ho's for some reason, though.
1: Oh, my Lord. Out of all the ones you picked, that's the one that got a pass.
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Bob Seger on Barry's Rock Station, Rock 95. Good morning. When you're out and about in your neighborhood, are you having the invasion from the grasshoppers? They fly, too. You would know because there's thousands of them everywhere. I have it in the south end of Barrie. I guess it's not all over the city. We're going to get into the specifics of where exactly it's happening right after Cage the Elephant. Barrie's Rock Station, Rock 95.

0: Cage Elephant and Beaches in Tennessee on Barry's Rock Station, Rock 95 Morning Crew. It is Craig, Brian, and MJ. While Craig is away, he'll be back next week. We're talking about the invasion of the grasshoppers that's happening. And I thought it was citywide, but I'm in the south end of Barry, and when I walk out of my house, they are all over the sidewalk. They're all over the brush. And once one jumps, they all jump, and they go crazy. And it's not like it's just one kind of grasshopper. There's tons of different kinds because some of them fly and they almost look like a butterfly.
1: Oh, yeah. And then they really just flick at you, don't they?
0: They all flick at you. That's what they do. They just jump. And then when they jump into the brush, then it goes...
1: I thought,
0: oh, it's the year of the grasshopper. Like, we're all having this problem. But you don't have it in the north.
1: I have not experienced this at all.
0: Like, it's everywhere in the south end. So I'm
1: like
0: trying
1: even
0: to...
1: Even, like, super, like... populated areas too.
0: Yeah, I mean it's on our street. Like they're all over our windows and stuff too.
1: Yeah.
0: Amber texted us saying they don't have the grasshoppers in the Alliston area, but she has seen the ones that we're describing as well. The green and black ones, and they're huge. They're multiple. They could be 3-4 inches tall.
1: Mm-hmm.
0: They're really, really big, some of the big ones. But we did get another text here. Paul saying he's got them everywhere, closer to Innisfil. And then I got one more text here as well saying they have them Innisfil Stroud area specifically.
1: Oh, you're not
0: Alcona
1: too...
0: as well. There's another text. So
1: you're
0: it's...
1: edging in those areas too, Brian. It's a south end thing.
0: What is that? Just that small of...
1: They like you.
0: Of an area for the
1: invasion of the grasshoppers? For whatever reasons, they like you.
0: They do. If you haven't seen them, head to our Facebook page and you can see the video. I'm talking thousands of them. When I walk down the path, thousands of them are jumping all over the place.
1: What's hilarious in this video is you're walking your dog at it and he's just like, ain't nothing.
0: Yeah, he doesn't care. He doesn't he doesn't even get...
1: the north end dogs would probably be biting at them because they're not used to it.
0: Yeah, they're tougher in the south end. That's how it goes when it comes to dogs. 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Heading out to the Rock 95 Weather Center. It's going to be beautiful. We got 24 as our high today. Lots of sunshine. That's going to continue all day long. Dips to a low of 12 tonight, and then tomorrow, Wednesday, 22 will be our high. Could see some showers in the afternoon, so that means enjoy today. We're 21, feeling like 25 this morning here in Barrie.
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0: Double shot of 5440. I go blind and love you all. Barry's Rock Station, Rock 95 Morning Crew. We had a big announcement earlier this morning. If you missed it, the Rock, Paper, Scissors Invitational is back. We've partnered up with the Canadian Brew House. We do it up on their rooftop patio. Always fun.
1: Beautiful area to do it
0: in. Yes, we get a view there. And then we've got 64 people that we need to be joining us as well, contestants. And it's a big bracket-style tournament. And all you're doing is playing Rock, Paper, Scissors. The winner's going to walk away with $2,500 as well. So a lot of fun on Thursday. That is when we are going to start qualifying individuals Thursday morning, and you do have a bonus entry as well. 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
1: Nice.
0: It's a lot of fun. 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

Rock 95, 1016, Tim Weston, 30 minutes of Rock continues. The Jeff Healey Band, a remake of the Beatles' classic, Rock 95.

0: Yeah, Rock 95, The Lazies, Hot Under the Collar, 30 Minutes of Rock, Jeff Lee Band, Genesis, Pink Floyd, a couple from Pink Floyd with Have a Cigar and Wish You Were Here on this 2 for Tuesday with more double shots ahead. Have you gone to see The Odyssey yet? I have not gone to the theater yet. I think if I'm going to go for anything, it's going to be that one, though. I'd like to see that in IMAX. That'd be pretty incredible. Anyway, the Christopher Nolan movie has grossed now over $1.1 billion worldwide, beating his previous record of under $1.1 billion for The Dark Knight Rises in 2012. So I think Christopher's probably got a pretty good pocketbook and a lot of support to make another movie down the road. So that is always the interesting thing for him. Pearl Jam's coming right up.
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0: 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An exciting day for Rush fans who are going to be making it down to the show tonight. It's show number 3 in the city of Toronto for that band, and pretty exciting, I think, all the way around for Toronto fans. 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Sunshine, 24 degrees today. Beautiful. 12 and clear overnight tonight. Up to 22 tomorrow and a 30% chance of rain showers. We'll see a bit of sunshine tomorrow, too. We're 22 now. Humidex makes it feel like 26.
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0: Great double shot from Supertramp, 2 for Tuesday, Rock 95, with Goodbye Stranger, and Breakfast in America, too. 30 minutes of rock. We're going to get that underway in just a few moments' time. Some Stone Temple Pilots. We featured another of their double shot on the way in a few minutes' time. And from beautiful Vancouver, Canada, our native son, Brian, on the way.
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0: 95 with Bob Seger, who just celebrated his 81st birthday back on May the 6th. So happy belated to Bob, and against the wind for us to enjoy. Thank you for all your musical contributions to our life. 11:22, Tim Weston making our way to the legendary lunch at noon. That's on the way in just a short little bit, as we do have lots more double shots on the way today. Back in that set, Rolling Stones and a double shot of the Stone Temple Pilots with Dancing Days and Plush back there too. Still ahead, a Canadian band has a double shot on the way.
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0: Barry's Rock Station, Rock 95. 11:41 on the clock. We're making our way to 12 noon and the legendary lunch. A bassist from Canada we're going to celebrate, and a guy who was a pretty big deal back in the 1970s and 80s. He had some big songs, but kind of quiet since then. 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Sunshine and 24 degrees. Tonight, overnight, 12 and clear, and 22 chance of showers on the way for tomorrow. So a little bit of sun, a little bit of cloud tomorrow. And same thing for Thursday and 25 degrees. 23 now. Humidex makes it feel like it's 26, though.
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0: Great one from April Wine, another Canadian band, bassist from one of those bands, celebrating birthday today, coming up on the Legendary Lunch. Say hello, 11:50, Tim Weston here with the Legendary Lunch and our Rock 95 news update right around the corner.
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0: Rock 95, the Sheepdogs, and yeah, I don't know. It's 12 noon. 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
1: Good afternoon. Here's what Barrie's talking about. Going up, Dan McTague, president of Canadians for Affordable Energy, predicts the price of regular gas will climb 6 cents tomorrow to $1.68.9, 12 cents for diesel to just under $2.21 at most Barrie stations. Mosquitoes collected in Barrie have tested positive for West Nile virus. The health unit says the virus was also recently detected in a bird and a horse in Simcoe Muskoka. No human cases in the region so far this year. The health unit says risk for West Nile is highest in late summer. Use insect repellent. Wear light-colored clothing. Cover exposed skin. Some of the things you can do to protect yourself. Most people infected with West Nile don't develop symptoms, which can include severe headache, fever, and muscle weakness. 100 reinforcements from Mexico are set to arrive today to battle a deadly wildfire in the southern BC interior. 20,000 people have evacuated. The blaze has claimed one life. The Mounties have launched a criminal investigation into what sparked the fire that erupted on Friday. The fire destroyed numerous homes as it marched toward the community of Summerland, with the town's mayor saying the 12,000 residents won't be going home anytime soon, but should prepare for the level of destruction they'll find when they do. Well, Australia's Prime Minister Anthony Albanese is taking heat over a joke he made on a podcast, and today in Parliament, when asked if he would apologize, he refused. During the podcast, Albanese joked that Japan's first female Prime Minister presented him with a Japanese royal melon during her recent visit to Australia. Asked by the host if the Japanese leader had smuggled the fruit through customs, Albanese held up his hands to his chest and said, quote, "Got a couple of melons." He did apologize for saying he'd, quote, shag singer Kylie Minogue during the same podcast interview. Your Eyes on the Street could be our next headline. Text your tip to 705-797-1111. The Blue Jays play game two of their four-game set against Boston at Rogers Center tonight. The Jays are still 3.5 games out of a wild card spot, and the Barrie BayCats will be swinging their bats in Guelph this evening. All sunshine this afternoon, the forecast in 30.
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1: All sunshine this afternoon, high 24, humidex 29, clear tonight, low 12. Tomorrow, clouding up early in the morning, only a slight chance of showers in the afternoon, and high 22. It's 23, humidex 27 in Barrie. 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
0: There are numerous bands that are extending tours, including Kansas, which is extending their 2026 tour with 8 more dates. Let's see, Jethro Tull is extending the ongoing Curious Ruminant tour into 2027. Grand Funk, overcoming some adversity, extending their tour to 2027. Chicago as well, extending their tour in 2026. And this band is piling up new dates in their globetrotting tour in support of the 2026 Splat. They kicked off the U.S. League earlier this month in North Carolina, initially confirming a run of shows ending in September in Nevada. Deep Purple's out on the road in 2026 on the legendary lunch on Rock 95.

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Ian Gillan of the band Deep Purple had hinted that possibly they were going to be ending their tour sooner, but they've been extending those Deep Purple shows. Hush, 2 for Tuesday, double shot on the legendary lunch on Rock 95, celebrating Joe Jackson today's 72nd birthday. Happy birthday, Joe.

0: 5:35, the Guess Who on the legendary lunch, running back to Saskatoon, their home area. Jim Cale, bassist from the Guess Who, celebrating a birthday today. Happy birthday to Jim. 12:22, good to have you here. Tim Weston and Led Zeppelin, all part of Records and Rock Stars. Next, a song that contain the song title right there up front.
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11: Here comes another in our look and listen to songs that in the very first bit of vocal reveal their titles. And you know I pick on reviewers from time to time because fun. But Charles M. Young in Rolling Stone years ago went for the positive when noting in his review of Led Zeppelin's 1979 album In Through the Outdoor. He called the first cut the album's best track. Described the song as a classic Zeppelin orchestral guitar rumble halfway between When the Levee Breaks and In the Light. He added that it contained the only great guitar riff on the entire album and that the vocals were barely understandable. But that's rock and roll. And the magic of Robert Plant is the passion of Robert Plant. Nobody on earth gave a better baby, baby, what you gonna do to me than he. In fact, the words to this one do actually go, oh, baby, oh, oh, I need your love. Oh, oh, I need your love, oh, oh, I need your love. I've got to have. Maybe not deep, but certainly passionate. And out it came, blasting in car radios in August of 79. The first cut from the first side of that final album in the lifetime of drummer John Bonham. In the Evening from In Through the Outdoor.
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0: with BTO and Roll On Down the Highway, fitting for a band named after a trucking magazine. Bachman Turner Overdrive, Roll On Down the Highway. It's the legendary lunch on Rock 95. Good to have you here, Tim Weston. Coming up on the legendary lunch, this guy, if he hadn't departed us back in 1980, he would be 85 today. That's coming up next on the legendary lunch on the Rock 95 Weather Center. 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Sunshine and 24 degrees today, 12 and clear tonight, and then 22 degrees. Sun, cloud, and some rain on the way for tomorrow. Looks like rain on the way for Thursday as well, with some sun as well. 24 now, 28 humidity in Barrie at Rock 95.
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0: All right, 95, John Lennon, double shot on this 2 for Tuesday, Instant Karma, and Imagine. Tim Weston, good to have you along. Lover Boy out of Vancouver coming up, and a double shot from across the pond as we get into 30 minutes of nonstop rock in just a minute.
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0: have with the trues. The old Farmer's Almanac has broken it down for us, made its annual weather forecast. So apparently this winter, with the super El Nino brewing, the south could be wetter and stormier than normal, influenced by El Nino, while the north, which is definitely going to be us, will see sudden cold snaps, snow squalls, and brief periods of bitter cold. So pretty much the same thing as last winter, right? Except we don't need to have 3 meters of snow in Barrie. We had plenty of that last year. Metallica's on the way.
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0: Yeah, Rock 95 turned you set. 11:32, got a good day of sunshine going today, but is the rest of the week going to look that way? No, it's going to get wet, but this weekend is looking pretty good. Well, half of it's looking pretty good anyway. We'll get to that. 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Yeah, the sun here today, 24, 12 overnight with clear skies and the 22 degrees tomorrow, 25 Thursday, but rain, 30% chance of rain both days, along with the sunshine. 24 now. 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

0: Yeah, Van Halen, When It's Love. Styx, Double Shot, Come Sail In, Renegade. 30 minutes of rock on the way with ZZ Top's Legs. New Orleans, first major city in North America to use AI to answer 911 calls. I get the feeling that's going to be a really bad idea because I'm not enjoying dealing with, I wasn't enjoying phone call centers when you talk to some of the major corporations out there and you've got to call customer support. 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

0: Rock 95 with the Great Divide. That's Noah Kahan and 30 minutes of nonstop rock. AC/DC shook me all night long from Back in Black. Theory of a Dead Man, Nirvana, Double Shot. Man Who Sold the World, originally done by the great David Bowie, and Nirvana did a really great cover of it. And Come As You Are back there to the Eagles' very first one. The first one that they ever put together with little help from Jackson Browne is coming up next.
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7:45, Green Day, Good Riddance, Time of Your Life. Nickelback, Bones of the Crow's latest, and the Eagles from the very first one from them. Hope you're doing well. Apparently, 10% of us say traffic has made us cry in the last year. Today, the roads are in great shape, so today is not that day, most likely. 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Yeah, we're looking pretty decent with the forecast, but that will change tomorrow. Sun, 24 degrees today, 12 and clear overnight. Showers tomorrow and Thursday with a 30% chance waiting for us. 22 degrees for Wednesday, 25 degrees for Thursday. We will see the sunshine a little bit for those 2 days.

0: And then they're calling for sun on Friday and Saturday. 25 now, Human X at 29 degrees in Barrie at Rock 95.
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0: Right 95 with the band and the weight. Double shot. Two for Tuesday with the shape I'm in. All part of that set, too. Led Zeppelin's on the way. So is McCulley. Have yourself a great Tuesday, and we'll be back for middle of the week tomorrow. Be safe out there.
1: Hey, Kev, I'm totally crushing her, bud. I'm fucked out over a week.
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Rock

It takes talent to make a guitar sound like a car's engine, like Hot for Teacher, which some kids may be in about 3 weeks' time. It's Van Halen, Two for Tuesday. We also got Running with the Devil on Barry's Rock Station, Rock 95. You're counting down to quitting time with the devilish rascal McCully. And, you know, I can make a guitar sound like something that it's not, too. I can make it sound like drums, because all I can do with a guitar is slap it. 30 minutes commercial-free continues. Tom Petty and the Heartbreakers, don't come around here no more. It's the Tuesday drive home on Rock 95.

0: Barry's Rock Station, Rock 95. That's Killing Fields from Shinedown, plus the hip ahead by a century on the Tuesday drive home with McCulley. Not too shabby of an afternoon. It's 25, but it feels like 28 in Barry. The brief streak of sunshine, it may be coming to an end tomorrow, but don't bet on rain. We're going to be back into sunshine in time for the Rock 95 Patio Prowl Thursday in Thornton. At the Last Shot Bar and Grill coming up, we've got a $50 gift card to help entice you to join us for the party. Also on the way this afternoon, another edition of Fair or Foul for family passes to the Barry Fair coming up. And in addition to all the double shots on Two for Tuesday, it is Tinfoil Tuesday, a look at how tomorrow is a game changer in the skies. It may also be somewhat apocalyptic. Your Canadian showcase is on the way next, pumping you up for a big night tonight. Let's get a first look at the drive home and traffic. Here's Logan Wright.
1: Good afternoon, McCulley. The 404 northbound seeing delays from Bloomington Road up to Van Dorp Side Road due to construction. Heading out of Vaughan, seeing some delays on the 400 northbound. Congestion that does clear up as you head north. Here in Barrie, looking great on the 400. No concerns up from here to Orillia, also in great shape on Highway 11. In Orillia, expect your usual delays on Highway 12. That's from Highway 11 over to Atherley. South of Gravenhurst, seeing some delays. That is on Highway 11 southbound. Expect that to begin at Cedar Road and continue down to Sparrow Lake D Row due to construction. 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I'm Logan Wright, and we'll have more traffic in minutes on Rock 95.
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3: They're back at it tonight at Scotiabank Arena for show 3 of 4 on this 50-something reunion tour, showcasing new drummer Annika to their Canadian fans, including Craig Ross of the Morning Crew, of course. He took the whole week off for this, I think. And I think he's going to every show. I think he's sleeping under the bleachers this week outside Scotiabank Arena. At least, let's start that rumor. Celebrating Live Rush in Toronto and their new look lineup, we go back to the stadium tour that gave us New World Man from Rush on the Canadian Showcase, Rock 95.
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0: New World Man live from Rush on Barry's Rock Station, Rock 95, pumping you up for night three of their four concert series at Scotiabank Arena in Toronto tonight. For those headed due to the GTA as Rush fans, it is the Canadian Showcase on Rock 95, brought to you by Napoleon Home Comfort. 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Another starry night tonight. It'll be clear, dropping down to 11, and then a mix of sun and cloud tomorrow. Small chance of rain in the afternoon. 22 will feel like 27 with the Humidex, and then we're back to sunshine mixed with cloud on Thursday. It looks like the weekend's going to be great. 25 right now in Barrie, feels like 28 with a bit of humidity. Time once again to check in with Lady Logan Wright for traffic.
1: Good afternoon, McCully. Well, it is getting busy on the 400. Expect volumes to pick up on the northbound side as you're approaching Dunlop Street. They do ease up towards Bayfield and on the southbound side, seeing it from Bayfield down to Dunlop. We also have a crash right now here in Barrie. That's at Kaplan Avenue and Bryan Drive. Avoid the area if you can. Also looking right now at a crash in Innisfil. That is on Innisfil Beach Road just east of Yonge Street. Heading to the north of us, no issues on Highway 11, Highway 12 in Orillia, seeing delays from Mississauga Street over to Atherley Road, your usual heavy volumes. And south of Gravenhurst, we do still have construction causing setbacks as you make your way towards Cedar Road, and it causes delays all the way down to Sparrow Lake D Road, where it does ease up. If you see anything else while you're out there, give us a call, 1-844-ROAD-JAM. 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

0: Won't be long until Mr. John Fogarty takes to the Casino Rama stage. It's CCR on 2 for Tuesday. Sweet Hitchhiker. Plus Down on the Corner. Barry's Rock Station, Rock 95. I'm McCully. You arguing on what to eat for dinner tonight? Are you arguing about what to watch tonight? Maybe you should settle the score with your significant other with a little rock, paper, scissors. It could come in handy as training, because if you missed the news, the Rock 95 Rock, Paper, Scissors Invitational is back. 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And you'll be joining us at the Canadian Brewhouse and playing for $2,500. 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Traffic for Jeff Walters Jewelers. Make the moment more memorable. Here's Logan Wright.
1: Good afternoon, McCully. Still seeing some busyness on the 400 as you make your way through Vaughan on the northbound side due to construction. 89, seeing delays pick up as you make your way through Cookstown. Here in Barrie, busy on the northbound 400. Those begin at Dunlop Street and continue up towards Bayfield. And on the southbound side, you can expect it to pick up as you're approaching Bayfield and heading down to Dunlop. We do still have a crash on Innisfil Beach Road. That is east of Yonge Street. Avoid the area if you can. Highway 11 in great condition between Barrie and Orillia. No concerns in Orillia. Expect your usual heavy volumes on Highway 12. That is from Mississauga Street over to Atherley Road in both directions. And south of Gravenhurst, we do have delays due to construction. That begins at Cedar Road and continues heavy down to Sparrow Lake D Road, where it does ease up for you. If you see anything else while you're out there, give us a call, 1-844-ROJAM. You have smoke and carbon monoxide detectors, but radon has no smell, color, or warning. The only way to know is to test. Learn more at OntarioRadonServices.com. I'm Logan Wright, and we'll have more traffic in minutes on Rock 95.
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0: Coming about 4 o'clock, some winning related to the Rock 95 patio prowl and tinfoil Tuesday. Tomorrow could see a big cataclysm happen on Earth. Let's find out what's happening in traffic right now with Lady Logan.
1: Good afternoon, McCully. Still looking at congestion on the 400 northbound heading through Vaughan. No concerns from Vaughan up to Barrie on the 400 in both directions in great condition. Here in Barrie, your usual stop and go on the 400. On the northbound side, expect it from Essa up to Dunlop Street. Seeing delays as well on the southbound side from Bayfield down to Dunlop. 26 right now, busy between Springwater and Barrie. 400 and 11, both in great condition north of Barrie. No concerns. Highway 12 through Orillia, seeing some congestion and major slowdowns right now south of Gravenhurst. That begins on Highway 11 southbound from Cedar Road through Kilworthy, easing up for you by Canning Road. If you see anything else while you're out there, give us a call. 1-844-ROAD-JAM. 1-844-ROAD-JAM. 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I'm Logan Wright, and we'll have more traffic in minutes on Rock 95.
0: It's 4 o'clock and time for Barrie 360 News. Good afternoon, Ian McLennan.
2: Good afternoon. Here's what Barrie's talking about. A 45-year-old man is dead after being struck by a vehicle in Innisfil. South Simcoe police say it happened around 10 last night near 6th Line and Side Road 10. The man died at the scene. Police say the driver stayed and is being cooperative with investigators. No other details have been released. Mosquitoes collected in Barrie have tested positive for West Nile virus. The health unit says the virus has also been found in a bird and a horse in Simcoe Muskoka. No confirmed human cases so far this year. Health officials say the risk is highest in late summer, reminding people to use insect repellent, cover up when mosquitoes are around, and get rid of standing water around your house. The price of regular gas going to climb 6 cents tomorrow to just under $1.69 at most Barrie stations. That, according to Dan McTagg of Canadians for Affordable Energy. He predicts the price for diesel will soar by 12 cents. What's new in weather forecasting? Starting today, Environment Canada has changed its severe thunderstorm and tornado warning system to cut down on what they call alert fatigue. Instead of sending a warning to a large area, forecasters can now target alerts to the specific areas most likely to be hit, meaning fewer people should get warnings on their phones when they're not at risk. The alerts will also give more specific information on where the storm is headed, when it could arrive. Got more info about this at Barrie360.com. Ontario's wildfire situation is improving, but the Natural Resources Minister says the province is far from in the clear. Mike Harris says more than 80 fires have been extinguished in the last 2 weeks. There are now 152 active fires, 12 burning out of control. Harris says the area burned this year is far above normal. Just over 1,100 evacuees remain in host communities. A curious kitten got its head stuck through a hole in a piece of furniture. Firefighters in Oregon were called to the rescue. They went to a house and cut through the wood and freed that kitty. Your eyes on the street could be our next headline. Text your tip to 705-797-1111. Toronto Blue Jays play game two of their four-game series against the Red Sox tonight at Rogers Center. The Jays are 3.5 games back of a wild card spot, and the Barrie BayCats will swing their bats tonight in Guelph. Chance of a few showers tomorrow, the forecast in 30.
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2: Partly cloudy overnight, low 11, sun cloud mix tomorrow, but just a slight chance of showers in the afternoon, high 22. 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

A double dose of Dire Straits, Sultan's a Swing, plus Walk of Life, 2 for Tuesday on Barry's Rock Station, Rock 95. Got a call about a major crash that just happened on Highway 11, north of the split, just north of Penetanguishene Road. Multiple vehicles involved and both directions impacted. Emergency crews are not on scene. So please, if you can get off 11 before the Penetanguishene Road exit, either direction might be a good idea. It's backed up southbound to Golf Course Road, Line 2, and northbound is backed up to before the split. Lady Logan is going to continue on the case. That's Highway 11, north of the split. Major crash impacting both directions. Up next, Tinfoil Tuesday looks at tomorrow's celestial events, several of them, including one that could be catastrophic if true. That's after the Tea Party, Heaven Coming Down on Rock 95.

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0: The wild high still holding on. Barry's Rock Station, Rock 95. We are aware of a serious crash involving multiple vehicles in both directions of Highway 11, just north of Penetanguishene Road. That is north of the split. Emergency crews are responding. Logan will have more coming up in a moment.
1: They're coming to take me away, haha.
2: Tinfoil Tuesday?
0: It is a big day tomorrow for stargazers and fans of celestial events, fans of looking up. For sure, tomorrow at dawn, there's a major planetary alignment. Neptune, Saturn, Jupiter, Venus, and Mercury will appear in a line near the eastern horizon. You can see it with the naked eye. Plus, later in the day tomorrow, there's a partial solar eclipse that we will see here. It is a full eclipse in parts of Europe, however. And then tomorrow night, it is the peak of the annual Perseid meteor shower. This all facts. Day and night, things to get excited for, and quite the coincidence that they're all happening the same day. But does this cosmic alignment of events also have something sinister in store for Earth? It's gone viral since December of last year. Predictions of the Earth losing its gravity for 7 seconds on August 12th, 2026. There's rumors of a leaked NASA memo that they've known for years that this interruption in Earth's gravity was coming. And at some point tomorrow, some viral posts pointing to 2:33 p.m. tomorrow, our time, we're going to lose our gravity for 7 seconds. So things will that are not hunkered down will start to rise. And then after 7 seconds, anything that lifted up off the ground may crash to Earth. And this could be catastrophic with disaster across the world. This is all coming from an alleged NASA leak and a lot of posts online. So with all the actual things we know as fact that are happening tomorrow celestially in our skies, will we also lose our gravity in the afternoon for 7 seconds? You might want to put pillows in the ceiling or stay indoors. You might not want to go to work if this is all true. Tinfoil hat off. We now check in with Logan for the latest in traffic.
3: Good afternoon, McCully. We do have that collision right now on Highway 11. That is affecting both directions. On the southbound side, you can expect to see delays pick up at Line 2, and it continues heavy. And on the northbound side, seeing those delays start at the split. Definitely avoid the area right now if you can. Here in Barrie, seeing heavy volumes on the northbound 400. That begins at Essa, continues up to Dunlop Street. Southbound side as well, seeing those volumes from Bayfield down to Dunlop. If you are heading out of Gravenhurst, expect some slowdowns on Highway 11 southbound. That is due to construction, and it continues heavy through Kilworthy until Canning Road, where it eases up. If your internet can't handle a few extra users this summer, it's overpriced. Switch to the fastest speeds with swoopfiber.com, now servicing 400-plus homes. I'm Logan Wright, and we'll have more traffic in minutes on Rock 95.
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0: It's two for Tuesday. Double shot from Aerosmith, Ragdoll, plus Walk This Way. Poison Every Rose Has Its Thorn as well on your Tuesday drive home with McCulley. Good afternoon. Clear sky tonight. You'll probably see some shooting stars from the Perseid meteor shower. Doesn't peak until tomorrow night, which is also supposed to be clear, but it's coinciding with other celestial events, including the planetary alignment tomorrow morning and a partial solar eclipse. If you missed Tinfoil Tuesday, the rumor mill online's gone viral with gravity on Earth going to stop working for 7 seconds tomorrow afternoon. Could be catastrophic. Who's this?
1: Hey, McCulley, it's John. How you doing, buddy?
0: I'm well, John. What's up?
1: I knew a little bit about what you first mentioned there about all the celestial stuff, but I had no idea about that NASA secret memo. So I think at about 1:30 tomorrow, I'm going to chain myself to my beer fridge and chain that to the deck post that I've sunk in concrete, just in case, you know.
0: To be safe, I would have a beer in each hand just to extra weight yourself down.
1: And the helmet with the straws.
0: Yes! You're thinking safety first. I like it.
1: Yes, safety first.
0: 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It will be clear tonight, down to 11. Mix of sun and cloud tomorrow. Small chance of rain in the afternoon. 22 will feel like 27, and then clear tomorrow night for the Perseids meteor shower peak. 25 right now feels like 28 in Barrie. Let's check in with Logan for the latest in traffic.
2: Good afternoon, McCulley. Still looking at that collision right now on Highway 11, affecting both directions. The northbound side seeing a closure from 93 up to Line 1. And on the southbound side, we do have one lane blocked. Expect heavy delays in the area. You are going to be rerouted, so you're going to end up taking 93 Penetanguishene Road. You can take that road to Oldbury Road West, which will help you get around that collision at this time. Here in Barrie, seeing heavy volumes on the southbound side. Those start at Bayfield and continue heavy down towards Dunlop, where it'll ease up. On the northbound side, expect that busyness at Essa. It continues up towards Dunlop and then further delays as you head towards the split due to that collision just up on 11. We do still have that crash as well on Innisfil Beach Road. That is just east of Yonge Street. Avoid that area if you can. And heading out of Gravenhurst, expect some slowdowns on Highway 11. That is just through Kilworthy due to construction. 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I'm Logan Wright, and we'll have more traffic in minutes on Rock 95.
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0: 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Sheepdogs Keep On Loving You, plus The Lazies, Too Tough to Die. It's The Drive Home with McCulley and the Rock 95 Patio Prowl. Cummins to Thornton on Thursday. 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
2: Good afternoon, McCulley. We do have that closure on Highway 11. That is the northbound lanes closed from 93 to Line 1. And the southbound side still being affected as well. One lane blocked as you make your way south through Highway 11. Expect that heaviness as you're passing Line 3 and continuing down towards 93. And as people begin to take those alternative routes, we're seeing congestion pick up on 93. Expect busyness at 93 and Old Barrie Road West, as well as at Horseshoe Valley Road. Here in Barrie, your usual heavy spots from Essa up to Dunlop Street on the northbound side of the 400, and on the 400 southbound, seeing that busyness as you make your way from Bayfield down toward Dunlop. Highway 11 southbound, still very busy right now as you make your way through Kilworthy. That is due to construction with some heavy volumes, and that begins to ease up just as soon as you are south of Canning Road. If you see anything else while you're out there, give us a call, 1-844-ROAD-JAM. 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I'm Logan Wright, and we'll have more traffic in minutes on Rock 95.
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0: Coming up after 5 o'clock, we've got family passes to the Barrie Fair up for grabs. Lady Logan, what's happening in traffic?
1: Good afternoon, McCully. We are looking at heavy delays right now north of Barrie. Highway 11 with a closure between 93 and Line 1 on the northbound side. Seeing those delays as well on the southbound side. If you are making your way around that, you can expect heavy congestion as people begin to take alternative routes. 93, seeing that heaviness, especially at Old Barrie Road West and at Horseshoe Valley Road. Here in Barrie, we have a collision that's on Big Bay Point just as you're making your way towards the intersection at Yonge Street. Do expect some heavy volumes and a grass fire in Innisfil right now causing delays. That is just east of Yonge Street. Emergency crews on site. Do be careful as you make your way through that area and avoid if possible. If you see anything else while you're out there, give us a call. 1-844-ROAD-JAM. 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They're laying down the lawn. I'm Logan Wright, and we'll have more traffic in minutes on Rock 95.
0: It's quitting time, and it's time for Barrie 360 News, brought to you by GD Coats, the original used car superstore, 425 Dunlop Street West in Barrie. Here's Ian McLennan.
2: Good afternoon. Here's what Barrie's talking about. You should start seeing more precise weather alerts on your phone. Environment Canada launched a new system today for tornado and severe thunderstorm warnings aimed at reducing alert fatigue. Forecasters can now draw a specific area they believe will be hit instead of warning a much larger region. The alerts will also tell you which locations could be affected and when the storm is expected to arrive. South Simcoe police are investigating a collision that killed a pedestrian in Innisfil. Police say they responded around 10 last night to a report of a vehicle that struck a 45-year-old man near 6th Line and Side Road 10. He was pronounced dead at the scene. Police add the motorist stayed and has cooperated with investigators. It's going up. The price of regular gas expected to climb 6 cents tomorrow at most Barrie stations, according to Dan McTagg, head of Canadians for Affordable Energy. And he says the price of diesel will climb 12 cents. West Nile virus. On your mind? Well, the health unit says a pool of mosquitoes collected in Barrie has tested positive for the virus. Health officials say the virus was also recently detected in a bird and a horse in Simcoe Muskoka. Health unit adds no human cases have been confirmed so far this year. Says the risk is highest in late summer. And officials add to protect yourself, use repellent, cover up, and get rid of standing water around your home. Got a scoop? We're listening. Send your news tip to the Barrie 360 text line, 705-797-1111. The Toronto Blue Jays remain 3.5 games out of a wild card spot as they get set for another match against Boston at Rogers Centre tonight. And the Barrie BayCats are road tripping in Guelph. Sun cloud mix tomorrow, maybe a shower, the forecast in 30.
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2: Partly cloudy overnight, low down to 11. Sun and cloud tomorrow, just a teensy chance of showers in the afternoon, and high 22. 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For updates all day long, follow us on Blue Sky and X at Barrie 360 or online at Barrie360.com.
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2: 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Pink Floyd's Money on Barrie's Rock Station, Rock 95. Word of that serious crash on Highway 11. The left lanes in both directions remain closed, but the right lanes are now open. So not a full closure northbound. It's the left lanes only on Highway 11, just north of Penetanguishene Road, that are still closed to that serious crash. We've got a 2 for Tuesday double shot from Blue Rodeo after Talk's Time Machine, Rock 95. Left the

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2: Dump Run, Dump Run, Dump Run. I think Jeff was very much ready for that. He sounds like a practicer. Let's find out what's happening out on the roads and traffic. Here is Lady Logan.
5: Good afternoon, McCulley. Still seeing very heavy delays due to that earlier collision on Highway 11. Left lane still closed on in both directions on Highway 11. We do have a right lane open on the northbound side, which is an update, but still very heavy volumes through that area. Expect some slowdowns. We're seeing that begin on the northbound side on the 400 just at Duckworth Street, and it's very heavy as you continue towards the split. And on the southbound side, those delays begin at the third line as you make your way south towards Barrie. Here in Barrie, your usual stop go on the 400 down in Innisfil. That fire is still causing issues on Innisfil Beach Road. That is just east of Yonge Street. Emergency crews on site, so do use caution in the area. And in Kilworthy, we do still have very heavy delays on the southbound side of Highway 11 that begins at Cedar Road and continues down to Canning Road due to some construction. If you see anything else while you're out there, give us a call, 1-844-ROAD-JAM. 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Amaya Indian Food. I'm Logan Wright, and we'll have more traffic in minutes on Rock 95.
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0: Calgary's Rock Station, Rock 95. Two for Tuesday continues. From Neil Young, rocking the free world, and hey, hey, my, my, into the black. We're getting deeper into your work week, deeper into August, and we've got family passes to the Barrie Fair, which is coming up at the end of the month, but we want to get you the freebies now. So it's time to play Fair or Foul. Tell me which a situation calls for at 721-ROCK. And you've got a family pack of passes to the Barrie Fair at the ESSA Agriplex. 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We've got a clear night overnight tonight. Some bonus shooting stars you could see. Down to 11 tomorrow. Mix of sun and clouds. Small chance of rain in the afternoon. 22 will feel like 27 tomorrow. And then clear overnight tomorrow night for the peak of the Perseids. It's 24, but it feels like 27 with a bit of humidity right now. Let's check in with Logan Wright for traffic.
1: Good afternoon, Macaulay. Looking at heavy volumes right now through Vaughan on Highway 400 northbound due to construction. Clear on the 400 as you make your way north, seeing some slowdowns approaching Highway 9, and then clear as you make your way here up to Barrie. In Barrie, expect the 400 northbound to slow down at Duckworth. That's due to an earlier collision out on Highway 11. From Duckworth up towards 93, you can expect some heavy volumes. It is clear on the 400 as you make your way north, but Highway 11 still seeing one left lane closed at just past 93 in both directions. So the southbound side also seeing those delays. Left lane closed. Heavy volumes from line 3 down to 93. As you make your way to the north of us, seeing delays right now in Kilworthy on Highway 11 southbound. That begins at Cedar Road and continues heavy as you make your way down towards Canning Road, where it should ease up for you. If you see anything else while you're out there, give us a call. 1-844-ROAD-JAM. 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

0: Calgary's Rock Station, Rock 95, Led Zeppelin, What Is and What Should Never Be, plus Three Doors Down, When I'm Gone. Your Tuesday drive home continues, and what is to come? End of the month, Barry Fair at the Esther Agriplex, a full weekend of fun, including midway rides, the livestock shows, vendors galore, and a whole bunch of fun for the family. That's why all week we're hooking you up with family passes, playing fair or foul. Who's this?
1: It's Taylor.
0: Taylor, where's home for you?
1: Just outside of Barrie, Glen Cairn.
0: Just outside of Barrie is where you'll find the Barrie Fair, Essa Agriplex, coming up August 26th to 30th. When's the last time you've been to the fair?
1: I have not been.
0: Well, it's time to make your debut, Taylor.
1: Perfect.
0: We're playing fair or foul. I'll give you a scenario. You tell me, hey, fair enough, or no, that's running afoul. You go to the fair, and you're checking out the livestock. Somebody at the cow section walks up and puts a second-place ribbon on your significant other.
1: Oh, that's foul.
0: Oh, so what do you do?
1: I might have to drop the gloves.
0: All right. It was either drop the gloves or write a sternly worded letter. But you're going drop the gloves and fisticuffs.
1: Yeah.
0: And you might win a first-place ribbon at Barrie Fight Night or something with that attitude.
1: Perfect.
0: You've got a family pack of passes to the Barrie Fair, and that won't happen to you, Taylor. I promise you, it's going to be nothing but fun for the family.
1: Awesome. Thanks, Macaulay.
0: We'll play again tomorrow. Right now, let's check in with Logan Wright for what's happening in traffic.
2: Good afternoon, Macaulay. Still looking at a very busy drive this afternoon. 400 in Barrie seeing standstill on the northbound side. That is very heavy from Duckworth Street up towards the split due to that earlier collision on Highway 11. And on Highway 11 southbound, expect those delays to begin at Line 3 and continue south. Now, in both directions, we do still have a left lane closed. If you can't avoid this area right now, we definitely recommend that you do. And if you see anything else while you're out there, give us a call, 1-844-ROAD-JAM. 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I'm Logan Wright, and we'll have more traffic in minutes on Rock 95.
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0: after 6 o'clock, what do a bunch of half-naked professional fighters and you winning $2,500 all have in common? We'll have the answer to that question right now. Logan Wright, what's happening in traffic?
1: Good afternoon, McCulley. A busy drive out there this afternoon. Highway 400 in slow condition here in Barrie. The 400 northbound side seeing it stand still past Duckworth Street as you make your way towards the split. And past the split on Highway 11, still a left lane closed on the northbound side just past 93. Seeing that closure on the southbound side as well, causing some very heavy delays. That starts on the southbound side at Line 3 and continues very heavy as you make your way south until about 93, where it eases up a little bit. Not seeing any other major issues on the 400 or 11 between here and Orillia up to Coldwater in great condition. We do still have that very slow spot through Kilworthy on Highway 11 southbound. That starts at Cedar Road and continues down to Canning Road due to construction. If you see anything else while you're out there, give us a call, 1-844-ROAD-JAM. 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I'm Logan Wright, and we'll have more traffic in minutes on Rock 95.
0: It's 6 o'clock, and it is time once again for Barrie 360 News. Good evening, Ian McLennan.
2: Good evening. Here's what Barrie's talking about. A 45-year-old man is dead after being struck by a vehicle in Innisfil. South Simcoe police say it happened around 10 last night near 6th Line and Side Road 10. The man died at the scene. Police say the driver stayed and is cooperating with investigators. No other details have been released. Mosquitoes collected in Barrie have tested positive for West Nile virus. The health unit says the virus has also been found in a bird and a horse in Simcoe Muskoka. No confirmed human cases so far this year. Health officials say the risk is highest in late summer. They're reminding people to use insect repellent, cover up when mosquitoes are around, and of course, get rid of standing water around your home. The price of regular gas going to climb 6 cents tomorrow to just under $1.69 at most Barrie stations. That, according to Dan McTagg of Canadians for Affordable Energy. He predicts the price for diesel will soar by 12 cents. What's new in weather forecasting? Starting today, Environment Canada has changed its severe thunderstorm and tornado warning system to cut down on what they call alert fatigue. Instead of sending a warning to a large area, forecasters can now target alerts to the specific areas most likely to be hit, meaning fewer people should get warnings on their phones when they're not at risk. The alerts will also give more specific information on where the storm is headed, when it could arrive. We've got more info posted at Barrie360.com. Ontario's wildfire situation is improving, but the Natural Resources Minister says the province is far from in the clear. Mike Harris says more than 80 fires have been extinguished in the last 2 weeks. There are now 152 active fires, 12 burning out of control. Harris says the area burned this year is far above normal. A curious kitten got its head stuck through a hole in a piece of furniture. Firefighters in Oregon called to the home, called to the rescue, and crews cut through the wood, and they were able to free that curious kitty. Big moment, local buzz. We want to hear it. Text us at 705-797-1111. Blue Jays get another crack at Boston tonight. The Jays are 3.5 out of a wild card spot, and the Barrie Bay Cats will swing their bats in Guelph this evening. Sun and cloud tomorrow, the forecast in 30.
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2: Partly cloudy overnight, low down to 11. Sun and cloud tomorrow, just a teensy chance of showers in the afternoon, and high 22. 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For updates all day long, follow us on Blue Sky and X at Barrie 360 or online at Barrie360.com.
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Two for the Rolling Stones on Two for Tuesday. Honky Tonk Women and I Can't Get No Satisfaction. Barry's Rock Station, Rock 95. It's fight week, and that means Fight Night Barry. Saddle and Arena goes down Saturday, a night full of mixed martial arts fights. But the weigh-ins are happening Friday. Canadian Brewhouse, 1 p.m. Get to host the weigh-ins of all the professional fighters before they get in the cage Saturday night. But up next, I'll tell you about another special event coming to Canadian Brewhouse that could score you $2,500 cash.

0: Papa Roach, wake up calling on Barry's Rock Station, Rock 95. It is the Tuesday drive home with McCulley as we're driving towards the weekend. Fight week. Fight night, Barry, Sadler Arena, Saturday night. Cage fights all night long. I get to be your ring announcer, but I'll be also announcing the day before Canadian Brewhouse for the weigh-ins for Barry Fight Night. 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
1: Good afternoon, McCulley. Still a very busy drive right now at that Highway 11 spot where we had the earlier collision. Now, we do have left lanes closed in both directions still. Seeing delays here in Barrie due to that. It starts on the northbound 400 at Duckworth, and it's continuing heavy towards the split up towards Highway 11 where we have just that right lane open right now. Once you're at Line 1, though, it does ease up. And on the southbound side, seeing it heavy from Line 3 as you make your way south, does ease up by 93. Out in Kilworthy, still looking at very heavy volumes as well. Well, on Highway 11 southbound, that starts at Cedar Road and it continues heavy down to Canning Road due to construction. Does ease up once you're south of Canning Road. If you see anything else while you're out there, give us a call, 1-844-ROAD-JAM. 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

Eagles, Hotel California, Barry's Rock Station, Rock 95. Up next, we check what's trending. I do the scrolling so you don't have to. A recap of all the celestial events happening tomorrow and why your weather alerts are going to sound and look a little different after Blue Stones' Happy Cry.

We're letting it scroll. Well, I'm doing the scrolling, so you don't have to, but you'll stay abreast of what is trending. We have a big celestial day tomorrow. Before dawn tomorrow morning, there is a planetary lineup, a alignment of six planets all in a row visible on the eastern horizon before dawn. Later in the day tomorrow, there will be a partial solar eclipse. We will notice it get darker here in Barrie tomorrow afternoon. Then tomorrow night, after midnight, a whole lot of shooting stars because the Perseid meteor shower peaks. Here's the best part. First time in years, the peak of the Perseids is happening during a new moon. So the light from the moon will not overshadow. You'll see more shooting stars than usual. If you missed Tinfoil Tuesday, there's a conspiracy theory that also tomorrow, the Earth's gravity for some reason is going to stop working for 7 seconds and everything not battened down is going to float up. It's going to create catastrophic chaos. Check out more details on this weird conspiracy theory and a supposed leaked NASA memo. It's on the Rock 95 social media. Announced today from Environment Canada, they're making another change to their weather warning alert system. No, we still have the color-coded yellow watches and warnings and orange and red, and it's confusing still. That remains. But the alerts that interrupt our broadcasts or interrupt your phone usage are going to be centralized to only the areas impacted by weather, not broad strokes. So you're not going to have your phone go off because of a tornado warning in London, Ontario. Only those there in

0: in the area. So it's a small change, a move in the right direction. Let's see what's happening in traffic. Here is Lady Logan.
1: Good afternoon, McCully. Here in Barrie, your usual volumes on the 400. Once you get up to Highway 11, you can expect some delays just past 93 in both directions. We do have that left lane closed on both sides due to an earlier collision. Once you are past that spot, it does ease up, and it looks like we're not seeing the congestion there we had earlier today. To the north of us, we have a collision that's between Coldwater and Aurelia on Highway 12, just at Mount St. Louis Road East. Do expect some delays in that area. And south of Gravenhurst through Kilworthy, seeing slow spots right now on Highway 11 through Cedar Road down to Canning Road due to some construction. If you see anything else while you're out there, give us a call, 1-844-ROAD-JAM. 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I'm Logan Wright, and we'll have more traffic in minutes on Rock 95.
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0: Station Rock 95, a 2 for Tuesday double shot from the Killers. Mr. Brightside and Somebody Told Me. It's Macaulay on the drive home, making way for Rachel to take over after 7. She's got 30 minutes commercial free coming up, and someone told me that we're going to have a clear sky tonight and tomorrow, which means great viewing for that Perseid meteor shower. 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Clear, but cooling down to 11. Tomorrow, a mix of sun and cloud. There is that small chance of rain in the afternoon. We're going to see a 22 high, feel like 27 with the Humidex, and then clear Wednesday night into Thursday, which looks good for the patio prowl, but better at night for the Perseid meteor shower. Right now, 24. Feels like 27, just a bit of humidity. Let's get one last check of the roads. Here's Lady Logan.
1: Good afternoon, Macaulay. Still looking really great here in Barrie. The 400 in great condition. No major concerns. Same with to the south of us and to the west. However, once you are a little further north, we do have that spot right now between 93 and Line 1 on Highway 11. Expect some slowdowns due to an earlier collision today, and you can expect the left lane to be closed still in both directions as you commute through there. Going to be a little bit of a slow drive, but great once you are past that. We do have a collision as well. That is between Coldwater and Orillia on Highway 12 just at Mount St. Louis Road East. And over in Kilworthy, still a slow commute right now as you make your way from Cedar Road down to Canning Road on Highway 11. That's the southbound side. Due to construction, expect some delays. If you see anything else while you're out there, give us a call, 1-844-ROAD-JAM. 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I'm Logan Wright, and we'll have more updates soon on Rock 95.
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It's The Hip on Rock 95. Good evening, it's Rachel. And last night, the Toronto Blue Jays, there was a historic play, a historic thing that went down with the refs. And I kind of want to call out some people about them being like, oh, you didn't know about this? After Big Wreck. Believer, this is Rock 95.

0: It's Big Rec Believer on Rock 95. Hey, it's Rachel. And last night, the Blue Jays, something historic happened. And let me start off with, I kind of understand baseball. I'm being very open about that. I do enjoy me a good day at the ballpark, though. So, basically, there was some confusion at last night's game where there was a mess up with the scoreboard. And basically, there was magically a fourth out. Everyone was confused. Even the umps were like, we need to go to New York. This paused the game for almost 20 minutes. And then finally, after everything got sorted out, we found out what happened. And if you really want the breakdown, you don't want it from me, trust me. But the interesting thing was the stuff afterwards on the internet. And I like to call them the armchair umps, who could definitely be a better umpire than the guy who's paid a lot of money to do it. Be like, oh, what? They didn't know about this? They didn't know that the scoreboard was messed up? It's like, buddy, let's be real. You just found out about it just like us.
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0: Here are just a few more opportunities to get out and take in some awesome live music. 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

Neil Peart apparently saying hi to Geddy Lee in bird version when they kicked off the Rush 50-something tour. I'll tell you more after the R. Kells. 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

0: It's the Arkells Reckoning on Rock 95. Hey, it's Rachel Rush in Toronto tonight. But Geddy Lee was doing an interview on radio earlier this week, and he was asked, do you ever feel the presence of Neil around, their former drummer? And Geddy started off by saying, spooky question, but did tell a story about it. It's opening at night. It's in LA. He's texting Al. They're in the same hotel, different rooms, but still texting. And Geddy just knows of this one photo of birds on the wire and one bird's flying away. And at that moment, he's thinking about it. A bird flies into his hotel room. And this bird, who's, again, in a hotel room, very suspiciously chill, he just landed in two different places. And Geddy's like, that was Neil. That was Neil telling us, hey, good luck on your tour. Thank you so very much. Let's do a Foreigner double shot on the way.
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0: Double shot in your two for Tuesday. Wrapping up with Double Vision on Barry's Rock Station, Rock 95. Hey, it's Rachel. Going to go to your weather center in just a moment, but Highway 11 around Oroma Dante, Line 1 in Petatang. Looks like some left lane shoulders are still closed, dealing with that that collision from earlier this evening. But Highway 12, there was also a collision over by Dunn's Lane, I think it was. Looks like that has been cleared up. So trying to get you through the area this evening. If you see anything, we should be passing along. Phone lines open, 705-721-ROCK, especially if you're going through that Highway 11 area. I just would like to know what she looks like right about now. 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Tonight, a few clouds. Going to be a beautiful night, though, with a low of 11. Wednesday, mix of sun and clouds. Slight chance of showers in your afternoon. Going for a high of 27 for tomorrow. Right now, Barry feels like 26.
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